1:36, you're listening to Man in the Moon on KCRW. That's That Dog. Angel is the name of the track, and that's forthcoming on Geffen Records. Before that, The Breeders with New Year from Last Splash, and that followed music by Muslim Gauze. They're from Manchester. Tuareg is the track that we heard from Boat Hezbollah, and it's new from Muslim Gauze. Over that, we heard the voice of Todd Colby. He's the lead singer of the group Drunken Boat, and he's also a poet. We heard Bull by the Horns over Muslim Gauze, and that was recorded in New York last week in Thirsty Ear Studios with Chris Gibbons Engineering. So before all that, we heard from the Cocteau Twins' new album called Oil of Angels the song is Oil of Angels. We heard that song from Four Calendar Cafe. That's new from the Cocteau Twins. And then at the top of this set, the Afghan Whigs with Be Sweet from Gentlemen, new on Elektra. That began the set. 1:37, that's the time. So, by the way, the Switzerland-based experimental music trio, Philip Mikol, who plays soprano saxophone and bass clarinet, also Malcolm Goldstein on violin and Franz Aschbacher on drums, will be performing at Wires Performance Center for New and Experimental Music on Sunday, November 14th. That's this Sunday at 7:30 p.m. at the Gascon Theater in the Helms Bakery Building. 8735 Washington Boulevard, east of National in Culver City. And for reservations and information, call 310-305-8010. That's 305-8010. 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

Jolly Roger in a pickup has a packet on the horse. See the docker with a bucket just to take it in a thicket. Silly Sally is a tally with the crackers in the alley. She's a smacker and a whacker with a dally with a slacker. Sally keeping in a locker little packets for the docker. Jolly Roger looking pretty, just a sucker for a shocker. Jolly Roger in a pickup.

Johnny Roger in a pickup has a packet on the horse. He's a docker with a bucket just to take it in a thicket. Silly Sally is a tally with the crackers in the alley. She's a smacker and a whacker with a dally with a slacker.

It's new music from the Brooklyn Funk Essentials featuring Shocky on vocals. And the tune is entitled A Head Nada's Journey to the Planet Adidi Schism. It's found on a new compilation put out by Dorado Records called Dorado Compilation Volume 2. And that's the Brooklyn Funk Essentials. And then Red Fox before that. Red Fox has a brand new release out called As a Matter of Fox. And we heard Golden Axe, and at the top, Brian Eno with Ali Click from NerveNet. That began the set. It's 1:52. You're listening to Man in the Moon on KCRW, and I'd like you to stay tuned. Coming up, music from Tracy and the Hindenburg Ground Crew, as well as Nine Iron, both those bands playing tomorrow night on Saturday, so we'll hear some as a preview. That's coming up. KCRW invites you to participate in a human rights urgent action in conjunction with Amnesty International. Our prisoner of conscience this month is Gendam Rinchen, a popular Tibetan tourist guide. Alarmed by the increasing Chinese oppression of Tibetans, he began to monitor human rights abuses by keeping private records. He's been imprisoned and could face 10 years of detention. So please participate in this urgent action. All you need to do is write a letter. Call us at 310-450-5183 for a background sheet and instructions. You don't need to be a subscriber. Just ask for the urgent action material at 310-450-5183. KCRW thanks Caffeine Magazine, Poetry, Fiction, Art, and Friction for its support. Caffeine, the poetry magazine that is available for free at your local coffee house. Stay tuned for the voice of Barry Yorgrau coming up in this set. This is Seafield.

small boat in towards the looming figure of the woman on her side, rising out of the swell. I bring the boat into the lee shadow of a monumental thigh. I cut the motor and lash an anchoring rope securely as I can to the prominence of a knee. I forage in the larder box for the makings of a sandwich and brew myself some tea for my thermos on the little paraffin stove. Then I jump dexterously across and scale up the rise of the woman's jutting hip bone, where I take a seat just above where her hand lies on the top of her thigh. Her wrist makes a convenient ledge from my repast. I sit for a while with my knees drawn up and my arms clasped about them. Beneath me, the enormous, half-submerged torso slopes away to the shifted mass of a breast, and then to the great sleeping face, one profile forever disclosed to the winds and the clouds, the other eternally buried in the dimness of the waters. There is a kind of gently amused expression discernible on the noble stony features, as of a dreamer fondly observing her own phantasmagories. How many centuries she lay like this, simulating the deeps of night her muse? How many waves has she smiled at? How many gales driven across her sleeping brow? I take up my sandwich slowly and bite away a mouthful. The milky tea is harsh and sweet. All about me, as I gaze off, spreads the bay in the last of summer, with its archipelago of prone, sleeping giant females extending to the horizon like so many grand, mysterious isles. I ponder, as I never tire to, the nature of their origins, of the great upheavals of water and rock that created them in days of geology beyond memory. I reflect on the months I've spent among them, docking in their shelter when the weather turned, clambering over them in the fine days, sitting on their heights at sunset to watch the great ball expire temporarily among them, splashing them luxuriantly with violet colors, or watching at night sometimes in a sea of their dark bulwarks, with the full moon unfurling its yellow mysteries among them. I have a week or two left of my idol before the season closing in forces me back to the mainland. Yes, they've been memorable days, I reflect, rising stiffly to my feet. The sun is starting down and the wind is freshened. I pull on my cable knit sweater. I climb back along down into the boat. I run my hand affectionately over its smooth, worn wooden rail, durable and solid. I fill a small pipe and set it in my teeth. Then I untie, and the noise of my engine rumbles against the swell of a giant thigh. I start back out once more in my easy voyaging, my feet braced, the wind ruffling my head, my heart quietly and deeply sustained, as I turn my gaze this way and that to the great sights about me.

0: It's called Romeo Seance. It's by request from the Juliet Letters by Elvis Costello and the Brodsky Quartet that came out early this year on Warner Brothers. Then before that, we heard from See Feel. That was the music. We heard Charlotte's Mouth from Queek. New on Two Pure Records by See Feel. And over that, the voice of Barry Yorgrow. He's based here in Los Angeles. Well, actually, he splits his time between New York City and L.A., but he's from South Africa. Barry Yorgrow and his composition, his spoken word piece called Bay. And my thanks to Andrew Bush at Grandma's Warehouse for recording that for Barry Yorgrow and Man in the Moon a couple of months back. And Barry Yorgrow and Seafield began the set. It's 5 minutes after 2 o'clock. This is KCRW Santa Monica, KCRU Oxnard, and KCRY Indio, a community service of Santa Monica College at 89.9, 89.1, and 89.3 FM. National Public Radio for more of Southern California. Coming up, a short spoken word piece by Tracy and the Hindenburg Ground Crew. That's on the way. They're playing Saturday night at the White Horse Inn. And this is new from Nine Iron. Nine Iron is also playing tomorrow night, Saturday, November 13th, at Al's Bar. This is called State Trooper on KCRW.
1: If you wanna say goodbye, don't you worry, I won't cry, 'cause I'm a trooper. 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

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He can't stop the information revolution. 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You can't stop the information revolution. 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

have excellent news for the world. There's no such thing as New Wave. It does not exist. It's a figment of lame Kant's imagination. There was never any such thing as New Wave. It was the polite thing to say when you were trying to explain you were not into the boring old rock and roll, but you didn't dare to say punk because you were afraid to get kicked out of the fucking party and they wouldn't give you coke anymore. There's new music, there's new underground sound, there's noise, there's punk, there's power pop, there's ska, there's rockabilly, but New Wave doesn't mean shit.

0: Why do you think they do that?
1: Just to get aggression out, you know, because they're fucking, I don't know. That's why I do it, just to get aggression out. All this fucking pent-up shit.
2: They cut their hair and, you know, they dye it, and then they come up there and, you know, a lot of them cause problems. You know, you see the young kids with their heads shaved, and they really get belligerent.
1: Short hair is just the clean-cut American look, man. It's just, it's cool, you know.
2: A lot of people are afraid of me, but that's just, like, they go by appearance. I guess I'm a scary-looking person.
3: I've probably punched out everybody I know at one time or another, but I've always ran afterwards because I can't fight.
4: I like making a spectacle of myself.
2: I'm a total rebel. I rebel against everything.
5: I guess I'm an alcoholic.
1: I just hang by myself mostly. Yeah.
0: Why?
1: Well, fuck. I don't know. I don't know, I'm just like that, you know. I just like being by myself.
3: The police are all calling me names, and they made me take a shower because they said I smell, and they asked me why I don't wash my clothes more often.
2: I swear to God, I hate cops to the max.

It's new music from 5/8, and the tune is entitled Not Zeppelin from The Angriest Man. And it's new on Sky Records. Before that, The Clash in a sort of a punk interlude in the middle of this set. From The Clash, we heard 1977 from Super Black Market Clash, to follow an excerpt from the film The Decline of Western Civilization, a film by Penelope Spheeris. Spoken excerpt from that film soundtrack between The Clash and The Germs. Manimal is the tune that we heard from the anthology, which is brand new. The anthology is new, but the music comes from the late 70s. The Germs, and another excerpt from the same film right before The Germs, from The Decline of Western Civilization, a film by Penelope Spheeris. And right before that, moving out of this little punk interlude and back into the... the rest of the set. Before that, we heard from Rise Robots Rise and their version of Strange Brew. And it's found on the new TVT single of The Bottle by Rise Robots Rise. And then a sort of a spoken word goofy thing before that by Tracy and the Hindenburg Ground Crew. It's Tracy Thieland, and they are playing tomorrow night, Saturday, November 13th, with Seven Deadly Five and Sugar Plastic at the White Horse Inn, 1532 Northwestern Avenue, just north of Sunset, and that's tomorrow night. So at the very top of the set, we heard from Nine Iron and the tune State Trooper from Nine Iron's brand new release. It's self-titled. It's on Safe House Records. They're based here in Los Angeles. And Nine Iron is playing on Saturday night as well. That's at Al's Bar, along with Chaser and Why Things Burn. KCRW thanks Landmark Theaters for their support, screening currently at the Lemley's Music Hall in Beverly Hills, Sophie, a new Danish film by Liv Ullmann.

in peace, and I will sing the songs the Creator gave to me when I and the tree and the rock were one. Before cynicism was a bloody sear across your brow, and when you yet knew, you still knew nothing. The river sang and sings on. There is a true yearning to respond to the singing river and the wise rock. So say the Asian, the Hispanic, the Jew, the African, the Native American, the Sioux, the Catholic, the Muslim, the French, the Greek, the Irish, the rabbi, the priest, the sheikh, the gay, the straight, the preacher, the privileged, the homeless, the teacher, they all hear the speaking of the tree. They hear the first and last of every tree speak to humankind today. Come to me, here beside the river. Plant yourself beside the river. Each of you, descendant of some passed on traveler, has been paid for. You who gave me my first name, you Pawnee, Apache, Seneca, you Cherokee Nation, who rested with me, then forced on bloody feet, left me to the employment of other seekers, desperate for gain, starving for gold.

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When I'm in LA, I always check out Raul Campos on Nocturna on 89.9 KCRW.

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Played it off a Norman J compilation, Giant 45 on React Records. 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At the top, Harvey remix of Lindstrom and Christabel, Music in My Mind, brand new, coming through Wax, formerly just an import, forthcoming domestically through Wax Records. The program is Nocturna, your friendly neighborhood DJ Raul Campos here till the midnight hour with you. 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

Such a great collection. 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Curtis Mayfield Classics Remixed. That was Freddy's Dead, a theme from Superfly Remix by Blaze. The Roots Mix. Excellent compilation. We'll have to hear some more from this incredible little piece of work. And if you want to pick up a copy, I have a handful of them here. So if you're a subscriber, a little bit later on the program, we'll give you a shot to pick up a copy of Mayfield Remixed. Also got music coming up from Thievery Corporation, Jazzanova's new collection called Secret Love, new work from Nikos, Jill Scott, a King Groove compilation that's really cool. All kinds of stuff. If you have any questions or if you want to hear something, we'll try to make it happen. 310-450-5183. That's the number to give us a call here in the studios of 89.9 KCRW. And over the next couple weeks, we do present a number of upcoming shows. The Export Music Sweden Showcase, featuring Deportees, Money Brother, and others for a number of shows on their U.S. tour at the Troubadour. That's going to be that's actually going on tonight, Wednesday, March 16th. Then KCRW.com presents two nights at The Drink in Austin, Texas, as part of the South by Southwest Festival, Friday and Saturday, March 18th and 19th. And finally, KCRW.com presents the show at CBGB's in New York City. It's going to be Monday the 21st. A little closer to home, Mia Doi Todd at the Detroit Bar in Costa Mesa, Thursday the 17th. Also going on that night at the El Rey Theater, Michael Fronte and Spearhead. Some soulful hip-hop. Michael Fronte, Spearhead, at the El Rey Theater, Thursday, March 17th. And then on Monday the 21st, 07 vocalist Tina Dico with special guest AM at the King King in Hollywood. 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

the sounds of Curtis Mayfield remix by Louis Vega, the track called Super Fly. 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

0: You're in tune to 89.9 KCRW. Music from Solato, It's a Moody Thing. It's a brand new single coming on Paradex. Just out of this, another single, something brand new from Nikos featuring Nita. Great cover of the Al Green classic, Let's Stay Together. Very cool house version, forthcoming through Under My Skin Records from Nikos featuring Nita. Louis Vega remix of Curtis Mayfield's Superfly. 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It's brand new on Rhino Records. Mayfield Remix. A little Jamiroquai in the set covering the Kool & the Gang classic, Hollywood Swinging. New collection, Kool & the Gang, the hits reloaded coming on Sanctuary. And at the top of the set, Jill Scott remixed by Notes. Brand new Notes remix of Whatever. It's a new single from Hidden Beach of Jill Scott. 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

0: It's music from a brand new King Groove compilation, The Now Sound of Mexico. Music from Hermetic Sound called Gleason. Put together by The Lounge King and Agent 69. Once again, the compilation, The Now Sound of Mexico. The Diplo remix of Amazon by M.I.A. Again, the artist is M.I.A. Amazon was the cut, Diplo on the remix. Look for a new full-length Arular coming on XL Recordings. Something from a new Sonar Collective compilation out of Germany, Secret Love, put together by Jazzanova and Resoul. Played the track by Bertoff and Savelle, I Still Have Time. Something new from Eastern Sun, produced locally, To the Sun from the full-length In Emptiness, coming on Ball of Wax. And check it, Ball of Wax, W-A-X-X, Ball of Wax. At the top of the set, Thievery Corporation featuring the vocals of David Byrne, A Heart's a Lonely Hunter from the Cosmic Game, 18th Street Lounge. Brand new from Thievery Corporation. You're in tune to Nocturna. Raul Campos here with you till midnight. At that time, Scott Silva Connections till 3 a.m. Any questions, 310-450-5183.
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0: 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And that's going to be Thursday, March 17th, and the Kaiser Chiefs, Phoenix, Embrace, Stars, Joy Zipper, and Sound Team. That's going to be Friday, March 18th. Also, KCRW.com and Hotel Cafe present a special showcase at 708 Congress Avenue featuring Aqualung, Jim Bianco, Tom McRae, Alexi Murdoch, Rachel Yamagata, and many others. That's going to be Thursday afternoon, March 17th. And finally, KCRW.com presents our own showcase at the Crown Plaza Hotel, featuring performances by Willie Mason, The Like, The Diddy Bops, Anar George, Jessica Hoop, and Kristen Thomas. That's going to be Friday, March 18th. Once again, it's all happening in Austin, Texas, March 17th and 18th.
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0: 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Rounding out the program here, 89.9 KCRW. Raul Campos about to sign off, making way for Mr. Scott Silva. Connections till 3 a.m., so do stay tuned because the music will continue. Also played a brand new Static Revenger remix of If You Want to Be Yourself. Brothers Behind the Light, Supreme Beings of Leisure, joining up. Binary Soul Records. Mr. Dennis White, Static Revenger, doing the remix. And he's actually going to be in the mix this Saturday night. Special Binary Soul record release party. Can't really announce it just yet, but if you want, you can shoot me an email, raul@kcrw.org, and I'll hook you up with all the info. Something new from the Groove Junkies featuring Indea. Music's got you jumping, brand new through Morehouse Recordings. Little Masters of Work featuring India. Old school classic, I Can't Get No Sleep, redone by Copyright. Single through ITH Records. /Defected. Music from Milo, also in the set, In My Arms from Destroy Rock and Roll. That's the full length on Breastfed. And at the top of the set, Moby, covering a little classic, Temptation. New Order, I think, right?
1: Scott?
0: You're the New Order, Chief. Yeah, big thumbs up. New full length from Moby, double CD set entitled Hotel, coming through V2. Cool double CD. One's more of a vocal CD, and the second is a very cool ambient CD. So big up to Moby, the little idiot, coming through with just another fantastic full-length Hotel. 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We're a community service of Santa Monica College. As always, I thank you greatly for tuning in. 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Mr. Silva is up next with Connections. Do stay tuned. 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

It's music from the Andrew Sisters. It's from their 50th Anniversary Collection, Volume 1 on MCA. That's Rum and Coca-Cola, Andrew Sisters, who were sampled, as a matter of fact, in the song right before it from a different track, though. Actually, samples of Don't Sit Under the Apple Tree with Anyone Else But Me heard during the song by Soul Coughing from Ruby Vroom. We heard Down to This, and this is new. It's produced by Chad Blake and Soul Coughing, new on Slash Warner Brothers. The music here is by Wave Form, and this is a remix of Earth Beat and Heart, and it's on a new compilation called Bastard Tracks. It's an import from Different Drummer Records, put together by Rockers Hi-Fi. Coming up, new music from Baba Mal, the voice of John Cage on the way, music from Los Ponchos, and new music from Lita Husic and Beaumont Henant. That's all on the way, plus more. It's Total Eclipse. Thanks for joining me. I'm Liza Richardson. We're here every Saturday and Sunday afternoon from 3 until 5. My thanks to Jason Bentley for sitting in for me yesterday. I hope you had a wonderful Thanksgiving, and I hope you'll join me until 5 o'clock. At that time, it's Weekend All Things Considered, coming up at 5 today on KCRW.

took 6 weeks to teach the computer how to toss 3 coins 6 times. Somewhat worried, I tossed coins manually to discover from the I Ching how I Ching felt about being programmed. It was delighted. I Ching promised quantitative increase.

That's the name of the track, Depende de Ti, and it's from a collection of hits by Los Panchos, who apparently have sold more records than Elvis Presley. And before that, we heard from Lita Husic, collaborating here with Beaumont Hanon. This is a brand new release on Astralworks Records. Lita Husic, usually singing in the rock style, but there with some electronic sounds, performed by Beaumont Hanon. The album is entitled Evening at the Grange, and we heard Gregory Peck, and over part of it, we heard an excerpt from Diary, How to Improve the World, You Will Only Make Matters Worse, a spoken collection of John Cage's words, and we heard one about the I Ching, kind of had something to do with that song, Lita Husic, mixed with John Cage. Baba Mal, before that, with Siddiqui from Firin in Futa, which is brand new on Mango Records, Baba Mal from Senegal. And then Waveform before that from the Bastard Tracks collection on Different Drummer Records. That's an import that began the set. I'm Liza Richardson. It's Total Eclipse on KCRW. Thanks for joining me.

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He must rise up and face the morning sky and himself in the mirror.

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Oh yes, where I was worshipped and you were hurling stones, stones which you have hurled at me to kill me. And now you hurl at the earth, our mother.

It's work performed by Melora Marshall with Elliot Douglas. It's written by Philip Littell and Elliot Douglas, Elliot Douglas of the B-sharp Quartet. Philip Littell presented at Highways recently a collection of songs called No Miracle, A Consolation, and that's one of them. Songs, 37 songs, as a matter of fact, about AIDS. And I recorded some of them here at KCRW a couple days ago. So that one features Melora Marshall on vocals with Elliot Douglas on piano, and music by Philip Littell and Elliot. So before that, we heard from James Baldwin. It was him doing the narration, actually. Deborah Brown singing, along with players David Lynx, Steve Coleman, Toots Thielemans. We heard part two of A Lover's Question from an album of the same title, celebrating the words of the late James Baldwin. Los Ponchos before that with Depende de Ti, and that's from their collection of hits. You're listening to KCRW and Total Eclipse. I'm Liza Richardson. Thanks for joining me. Blood Whispers Volume 2 is a presentation of work, and it's also writing about AIDS. There's going to be a reading in celebration of this release of this book, and that's coming up this Friday, actually, December 2nd, 8:30 p.m. at Beyond Baroque Literary Arts Center. And the reading features Nancy Agabian, Tracy Cave, Nick Sanford, and Joel B. Tan. So that's at Beyond Baroque this Friday, December 2nd, 8:30, Blood Whispers, Volume 2. This is KCRW.

It's the music of Patsy Cline. Now, this is from a 4-CD box set on MCA. And this particular CD within the 4-CD box set is called Heartaches. And we heard That's My Desire, Patsy Cline. Heat Miser before that with Antonio Carlos Jobim from the album Cop and Speeder. That's the name of the song, I guess. But the album is called Cop and Speeder. It's new on Frontier Records. Heat Miser is the band. And that followed The Losing End from Everybody Knows This Is Nowhere, Neil Young. And then at the top, Wandering Stars from Dummy, which is new from Portishead out of Bristol, England. So we just heard from Patsy Cline. And speaking of heartaches, here's more information about art, about AIDS, as we approach A Day Without Art, which is this Thursday. This Thursday, December 1st, it's A Day Without Art. There's a big installation happening at a new space, which is right across the street from Highways in Santa Monica. And it's going to last about a week, and it's called Power in America, A Collaborative Landscape. And this Thursday night, December 1st, 8:30, in, I guess, I don't know if it's a celebration of Day Without Art, but certainly observance of it. Karen Finley will be in town with her performance, A Certain Level of Denial, and that's this Thursday night, 8:30, at this new space, which is located at 1646 18th Street in Santa Monica. That's right across the street from Highways. Then this Friday night and Saturday, that's the 2nd and 3rd at 8:30, same space, Robert Miller and Mark Zolan and friends will present a contemporary blues opera featuring performance with music and spoken word and blood painting. And that's this Friday and Saturday night at Power in America. For tickets and more information, call 213-660-TKTS. That's 660-TKTS. I'm Liza Richardson. Thanks for joining me. Good afternoon. It's Total Eclipse on KCRW. And this is William Orbit remixed by Spooky.

10 Santa Monica Freeway East. The radio screams, I keep to the left. Accelerate, monitoring the rear view for the highway patrol. My heart, the bass count, where a melody of him love come to an end. Hit 101, Hollywood's Freeway North cruise taking in. The lights, L.A. overhead. A giant three-quarter moonsuckle bike sky and stars. The radio moans. I hit the underpass, merge with traffic on the 405. San Diego's freeway south, circle sharp, down to the right, then up over the rise, his eyes, sunset beyond the hills, junction of the 405 to the 10 east again, on Santa Monica's freeway to the 101. The radio shrieks, Hollywood ahead. I am made of steel and have four-wheel drive. Love is 85 miles per hour.

It's new music imported from London, England. It's actually Flora Purim with Andrew Missingham remixing Flora. Her funny vocals, Open Your Eyes, and you can really see, or something like that. Let's see. It's called Now Go Ahead and Open Your Eyes. It's from a single. Okay. Flora Purim. And then before that, we heard from Johnny Frigo and Bucky and John Pizzarelli with other friends, including Ron Carter. This is a Chesky release. And we heard a version of Just Friends. Johnny Frigo is the violinist. And over that, we heard the voice of Wanda Coleman with On Speed. And that is her account of driving on the 405, the 10 Santa Monica Freeway, etc. And it's from a collection on New Alliance Records. It's called Internal Journal. Each piece is 1 minute long, and it's all about Los Angeles. That's Wanda Coleman mixed with Johnny Frigo. At the top of this set, we heard a spooky remix of William Orbit's Water from a Vine Leaf featuring Beth Orton on vocals. That's from a 12-inch only. And an import only, I believe. So that began the set. I'm Liza Richardson. It's Total Eclipse here Saturday and Sunday afternoons from 3 until 5 on KCRW, Santa Monica, KCRY, Indio, Palm Springs, and KCRU, Oxnard, Ventura. KCRW, a community service of Santa Monica College, National Public Radio for more of Southern California. Coming up next, it's Chris Duarte.

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Stay away, you cutty sock. Only things divine shall warm this hearth. This is absolute.

0: I know everyone makes fun of my voice, but, that's okay, because I got a really good body.
1: Me too. I mean, I can relate to what you're saying, you know?
0: I met him in London, and he liked to party. Yeah. I like to party, so.
2: Me too.
1: Make that three.
0: Yeah.
1: I've seen you party.
0: He's
1: the greatest guitarist, really one of the greatest.
0: He's talented.
1: Oh, very.
0: Well, I took a lot of lessons when I was a kid, you know.
1: Oh, you do?
0: Horseback riding, tap dancing, piano, guitar.
2: Typical suburban childhood.
1: Yoga.
0: But I just never had the natural flair. I always just...
1: Well, you have other talents. I mean, we all have other talents, and that's what... But it's about conversation, too.
0: It has everything.
1: And it's about friendship and, food combinations, the right proteins, the right carbohydrates.
0: Actually, his assistant is like a real bitch, you know?
2: I hate her.
1: Yeah, you know what? I've got a story about her, and I really like to,
0: I know he wanted you because he really likes you.
2: He's
0: like hanging around or whatever, I thought that I was going to go.
1: Don't even tell me what's going to happen, because I know the ending of the story. Listen to this.
2: I missed that one.
1: Listen.
0: And then she called him, and she goes, well, his arm hurts.
1: From a skiing accident. Can you believe that? A skiing accident? He doesn't even ski.
0: The party, they had all, it was all in the papers. It just made me feel really cheap.
1: You are cheap. We're all cheap.
2: She just doesn't understand.
1: Cheap. And I love him.
2: But, I get that all the time, but I don't care.
1: I mean, I really love him.
2: It's their trip.
1: But he's got a wife baby.
2: And that's okay.
1: And then, so I keep my apartment in West Hollywood, and when he comes into town,
0: I expect to come over.
1: But I'm trying to,
0: And I'll let him. Yeah.
1: Think about
2: me
1: the future.
2: Too.
1: But I don't like to think about the future, but I think sometimes I better think about the future, you know what I'm saying?
2: He's so talented.
1: Hey, you got any cigarettes?
2: He's cute.
1: I'm out.
2: Some PR work.
1: Menthol? No, I don't want to. Give me a non-filter. Right there. Yeah.
2: But the other day, you know that producer I was telling you about? He took me to dinner. A really nice dinner.
1: Oh, please.
2: Dinner.
1: And then he asked you, do you want to have an affair with me? He said that to me, too.
0: Well,
2: he didn't really have that short of hair.
0: Saw them that one time.
1: He's cute. He's bald.
0: Big video screen.
1: You don't need hair, honey.
0: Just the track marks or like...
1: Yeah, and he wears a wig.
2: It can be attractive. It really can. Because it's...
1: Yeah, but they blew them off the stage. They just blew them off the stage.
0: I hate fat.
1: Hey, listen. Don't talk about fat around me, okay?
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0: All right, that's Ted Hawkins, and it's from the soundtrack to that film, Corrina, Corrina. But you can also find that on his album out on Geffen Records, Ted Hawkins from Venice, California. Before that, we heard the music of Sub Sub and a track entitled Past, and it's found on a collection on Caroline Records called Excursions in Ambience. And over that, we heard the voice of Anne Magnuson in three groupie voices, and that's from a Bongwater release. Anne Magnuson's words, she's playing all three parts on that at, I guess, different speeds, mixed with music by Sub Sub. Then before that, the music was by Michel Ndege, cello. We just heard an excerpt from Plantation Lullabies, and over that, the words of Val. This is a sobriety poem entitled So Long. Val mixed with Michel. And then right before that, Keep It On The Real, that's the Pete Rock remix by, by Pete Rock, but actually the song is by Champ MC, Keep It On The Real. Then at the top of this hour and set, we heard from Chris Duarte from Austin. Just Kiss My Baby is the track from Texas Sugar Strat Magic, which is new on Silvertone Records by Chris Duarte, who some say may take the throne of Stevie Ray Vaughan. Others laugh at that. But coming up next, we'll hear from Screechy Dan. This is brand new reggae hip-hop on Payday Records. Screechy Dan coming up next. Also, Universal Congress Of on the way as well. On Total Eclipse, I'm Liza Richardson. And it's my new time slot. Man in the Moon moves into the night light, that is, the light of day, from 3 to 5, Saturday and Sunday afternoons. Thanks for joining me. Coming up at 5, it's weekend, all things considered. KCRW invites you to participate in an urgent action in conjunction with Amnesty International. This month, our prisoner of conscience is from Mexico. In June 1990, musician Manuel Manriquez was arrested by the federal police. An indigenous native, he was tortured until he signed a murder confession that he could neither read nor understand. Now imprisoned, he has co-founded a human rights organization with other indigenous prisoners. Amnesty believes that he has been unjustly condemned. So please participate in this urgent action. All you need to do is write a letter, call us at 310-450-5183 for a background sheet and instructions. 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Just ask for the urgent action material at 310-450-5183. So it's Total Eclipse on KCRW.
1: Yo, yeah, I'm a Screech.
2: Yeah.
1: Tired for work with them big heavy thing up on me every day.
2: Real star.
1: Seeing, can come like a them thing and people them love seeing.
2: Yeah, no. Man, I'm an approach gangster thing.
1: Let me not show you. 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

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I'm Liza Richardson. 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

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The music here is by The Necks. It's brand new. Their new Fish of Milk import from Australia is entitled Aquatic. And this is the second part, new from The Necks. Before that, we heard from Reed Easterwood, Creatio Ex Nihilo, and House on a Hill, two tracks from his demo. Reed Easterwood. Before that, Universal Congress of, based here in Los Angeles. Salty Black Wind is that Enemy release of a couple of years back. And we heard Bermuda Blues, Universal Congress of, dot, dot, dot. The top, we heard from Screechy Dan. This is new on FFRR Payday Records. It's the title track from The Mission, and that began the set. Stay tuned for Weekend All Things Considered, coming up at 5 o'clock. 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

0: Well, it's a Willie Nelson tune done there by Jimmy Witherspoon from Nightlife. That's Spoon's Life, Jimmy Witherspoon. And it's an Evidence recording. Before that, DAG. This is new on Columbia. Righteous is the name of the album. Do Me Good is the track. And before that, the next. This is KCRW and Total Eclipse. I'm Liza Richardson. Thanks very much for keeping me company this afternoon. This is new. It's an import. It's Uncle versus Major Force on KCRW and Total Eclipse. Thanks for being here.
1: A force I can't be, and I think very much this force, this major force, a force I can't explain. It exists between heavens.

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Liza Richardson here, and I thank you for joining me, keeping me company today. My thanks to Warren Kolodny, John Fine, and Laurel Miller for assistance on today's program. This is music by Uncle vs. Major Force, and if there's time, we'll get to a tiny bit from Vangelis and Blade Runner that's coming up.

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1: Next, it's Man on the Moon, way out there in the blue, the super blues, the big blue yonder that is the sky, the big blue that is the ocean, and big blue neon dreams, too. We'll visit with Marco Polo on his blue lapis throne. Ken Nordine will have his hue on blue. We'll go to the islands of Indigo with Michael C. Ford, a near-death experience at a blowhole by the beach, into The Death of the Swimmer by Walt Whitman, a homoerotic poem, followed by the final moment from Derek Jarman's Blue. Macbeth contemplates the briefness and absurdity of life, and we'll also hear from Duke Ellington and Leslie Weiner. Oscar Brown Jr. and Michel Ndegeocello will do the Man in the Moon honors. Anil Dewan is my co-producer. Special thanks to Tracy Saratine, Dean Kuipers, Theo Mondel, and Chris Derides. I'm Liza Richardson. It's Man in the Blue Moon.

dog barks. The caravan passes. 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Marco Polo stops and sits on a lapis throne by the river Oxus while he is ministered to by the descendants of Alexander the Great. The caravan approaches. Blue canvases fluttering in the wind. Blue people from over the sea, ultramarine, have come to collect the lapis with its flecks.

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I've made my approach and then revolved. But my big problem is still unsolved. Moon maiden, listen here, my dear. Your vibrations are coming in loud and clear. 'Cause I'm just a fly-by-night guy. 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Lady de Luna.

0: All that I have to say is to tell you that the lantern is the moon. I, the man in the moon. This thorn bush, my thorn bush. And this dog, my dog.
1: Moon maiden, listen here, my dear. Your vibrations are coming in loud and clear. I'm just a fly-by-night guy, but for you, I might be quite the right-do-right guy.

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Sadder than that, blue was the bluest blue can be blue. No one seemed to care, least of all blue. No, blue wasn't making it. But then, on a Thursday of a year, who can remember except blue? Something sudden happened. Blue went as high as sky is high, flipped fathoms up, began to swing easy, sensibly, the way swings should be swung, like birds sing a song. Now everyone loves the new blue.

I'm Liza Richardson. It's Man in the Moon on KCRW, the Super Blues, the Big Blue, at 11 minutes after 12 o'clock. Stay tuned for Meantime.

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It's Man in the Moon on KCRW. We just heard the voice of Leslie Weiner, and before that, Ken Nordine, before that, Duke Ellington. Coming up, Michael C. Ford, also Walt Whitman, Derek Jarman, and Stacey Keach's Macbeth.

Ages and eons quit the room, exploding into timelessness. No entrances or exits now. No need for obituaries or final judgments. We knew that time would end after tomorrow at sunrise. We scrubbed the floors and did the washing up. It would not catch us unawares.

here, man. 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We make our eyes listen. 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

It's a big blue neon dream. It's Man in the Blue Moon here every Friday night at midnight. It's a half an hour of spoken music. I'm Liza Richardson. Next, a near-death experience at a blowhole by the beach, and To the Death of the Swimmer by Walt Whitman, followed by The Final Moment from Derek Jarman's Blue. We just heard the voice of Michael C. Ford. And next you'll hear the voice of Jim Coleman from Cop Shoot Cop on KCRW.

0: You walk around the tip of this cove, and you come to a little bay, a little inlet, and the tide comes in and out. There's a what they call a blowhole. It's a hole about the size of a manhole cover, about that wide, and it's about 30 yards, 20 yards from a little tiny inlet bay. The locals hang out there and they ride the blowhole. The tide comes in, fills the blowhole up with water, overfills onto the lava rocky coast. They watch in anticipation, and as it goes out, the water gets sucked out of this blowhole. 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I've seen people do it all day long. You dive in about 30 seconds, 45, maybe even a minute later. They pop up 20, 30 yards away in this little tiny bay. Hell, I can do this. So, surf comes in, bubbles over up into the blowhole, gets sucked back out, and I go. No fear, right? Wrong. Panic. In the pitch blackness, they tell you to swim down as far as you can go and you'll see the light. Well, I swam down as far as I could go and I couldn't see light. I couldn't see living.
1: I see a beautiful, gigantic swimmer swimming naked through the eddies of the sea. His brown hair lies close and even to his head. He strikes out with courageous arms. He urges himself with his legs. I see his white body. I see his undaunted eyes. I hate the swift running eddies that would dash him head foremost on the rocks. What are you doing, you ruffianly red trickled waves? Will you kill the courageous giant? Will you kill him in the prime of his middle age? Steady and long he struggles. He is baffled, banged, bruised. He holds out while his strength holds out. The slapping eddies are spotted with his blood. They bear him away. They roll him, swing him, turn him. His beautiful body is borne in the circling eddies. It is continually bruised on rocks. Swiftly and out of sight is borne the brave corpse.

deep waters washing the Isle of the Dead. In Coral Harbor's amphoras spill gold across the still seabed. We lie there, fanned by the billowing sails of forgotten ships, tossed by the mournful winds of the deep. Lost boys sleep forever in a dear embrace, salt lips touching. 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His blue jeans round his ankle. 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No one will remember our work. 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For our time is the passing of a shadow. 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I place a delphinium.

and tomorrow and tomorrow. Creeps in this petty pace from day to day to the last syllable of recorded time. And all our yesterdays have lighted fools the way to dusty death. Out, out, brief candle. Life's but a walking shadow, a poor player that struts and frets his hour upon the stage, and then is heard no more. It is a tale told by an idiot, full of sound and fury, signifying nothing.

Well, it's 12:32, and that's it for the Man in the Blue Moon tonight. It was a very blue, neon dream blue tonight. On KCRW next, it's Meantime. I'm Liza Richardson. The music here is by Sweet Man from Austin Back Alley Blue, and we just heard the voice of Stacey Keach with an excerpt from Macbeth. We also heard an excerpt from Blue by Derek Jarman, the music by Simon Fisher Turner. And then ahead of that, we heard the music of Eric Satie, and it was performed by Aldo Ciccolini, mixed with Alexander Scorby's reading of Walt Whitman's The Swimmer. And ahead of that, it was about a blowhole in Hawaii, and it's by Jim Coleman of the band Cop Shoot Cop. It's from a series he's producing called Almost, Near-Death Experiences. I'd like to recommend the Daily Word, which you can find out by calling this number on any day, 213-980-3425. That's 213-980-3425 every day. There's a different poem by a different poet every week. The Daily Word, 213-890-3425. And coming up on Sunday night, that's this coming Sunday, October 8th at 7:30 p.m., it's the Urban Wild Style 95 Party, the original urban underground art show and charity auction. 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

Again, special thanks to Tracy Saratine, Dean Kuipers, Theo Mondel, Chris Doritas. 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Well, Sweet Man is the music, and next it is Kevin Lincoln with Meantime. 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
1: Good afternoon and welcome to Cafe LA. It's 30 seconds past 12 noon on this early fall day. I'm Tom Schnabel, delighted to be with you for the next 2 hours with music new and old from around the world. We'll begin with a couple of new releases. First from Oran, Algeria, and a wonderful artist who performed here last summer. This is Mediterranean Cafe music from Oran, Algeria with Maurice El Medioni. After that, a track from the wonderful brand new CD produced by Larry Klein of Madeline, Peru. Welcome to Cafe LA.

A beautiful song written by the Brazilian composer Heitor Villa-Lobos for Bidu Sayo, a Brazilian soprano called Melodia Sentimental, also known simply as Love Song, sung here by ZZ Posse. Her album is called Mais Simples. It means more simple. Before that, an old one from Norman Brown, a cover song, a reggae cover of You Are Everything. This song is on Reggae Pulse Volume 3, Love Songs. We heard one of my favorite songs off the new Ray Charles Genius Loves Company, and that's You Don't Know Me with Diana Krall. Music from Madeline Peru, an album that I can't stop listening to, worth waiting 8 years for. However, she does actually have another CD that was released with a guy, a harmonica player named William Gallison, a guy who did a nice version one time of the Calling You from Baghdad Cafe. Anyway, two CDs 8 years later after her first debut just out. This one is one called Careless Love. Great playing by Larry Goldings on this. Madeline Peru, new on Rounder Records. We began with Mediterranean cafe music, North Africa meets Europe, coastal sounds, this one from Oran, Algeria, with Maurice El Medioni, Bienvenue Abiadi, music from Algeria. I'm Tom Schnabel. We're going to levitate in the next set with some Sufi music. That's coming right up. It's Cafe LA. Yours truly, Tom Schnabel here, 89.9 KCRW. We're going to listen to some Sufi music, some trance music next. First, beginning with the first lady of Sufi song from Pakistan. Her name is Abida Parveen. This is a track from an amazing album, very well produced, called Baba Bulet Shah from Abida Parveen. After that, we're going to listen to some mystical music from Gurdjieff that has just been released on ECM Records. It's called Gurdjieff Chants, Hymns, and Dances. He was a mystic and a composer. Keith Jarrett has played his work and other people as well. We're going to put them back to back in this next set of music as we levitate here on Cafe LA at 89.9 KCRW. Let's go.

New music on ECM Records of the mystic George Gurdjieff. The piece was The Assyrian Women Mourners. This is new on ECM Records. It features Anja Lechner on the cello and Vasilis Salopoulos. It's Greek, okay? He's at the keyboard. It's brand new on ECM Records. Before that, the entrancing sound of Abida Parveen. She's probably the greatest Sufi singer from Pakistan, female Sufi singer. The album is a good one, very well produced, called Baba Bulla Shah. I'm Tom Schnabel. The program is Cafe LA.

Senegalese singer named Idrissa Diop. His album is called Yakar. It's kind of a best of compilation. This is a bolero called Africain et Antillais. Nice record. Before that, Tito Puente with Oye Como Va, some of the greatest hits on Concord. During the Concord years, we heard Ode to Cachao, the great bass player. I'm Tom Schnabel. Irene Paul and Catherine Generous are here in the studio. A couple of good giveaways coming up in the next hour and 10 minutes. We'll close this hour with music brand new from Tom Waits, and then a great Macedonian gypsy singer who is coming to a senior recreation center next Saturday. Her name is Esma. Here's Tom Waits.

Her name is Esma. She is a Macedonian gypsy. She performed in a show that I saw, Gypsy Caravan 2. She is coming back for a show at, of all places, the Westchester Senior Center. That's on the corner of Lincoln and Manchester. That's happening this coming Saturday, October 2nd. There's a dance workshop at 6 o'clock, a dance party at 8 p.m. To 11 p.m. She knows how to party. For more information, you can call 805-495-4406. Esma. Followed one from Tom Waits, Metropolitan Glide, from a new album with the all his deconstructed sounds. Tom Waits, Real Gone, is the name of that.

Coltrane has something coming up, the Coltrane 2004 Coltrane Foundation Benefit with Savion Glover, Branford Marsalis, Ravi and Alice Coltrane, coming up on the 30th of September at 7 p.m. at the El Rey Theater. We'll follow that one from Caetano Veloso.

very popular South African singer named Busi Malongo, a brand new album called Freedom. We're listening to the title track. Before that, music from Alice Coltrane, her first record in a long time. It's called Translinear Light. It's new on the Impulse Records, of course, the famous label that put out all the great quartet records of her late husband, John Coltrane. The 2004 Coltrane Foundation benefit with Sabian Glover, the great tap dancer who tap danced his way through A Love Supreme, Branford Marsalis, Ravi, and Alice Coltrane. This is happening on September 30th at the El Rey Theater. That's on Wilshire Boulevard, of course. For tickets, you can call the Coltrane Foundation at 818-226-9991 or give us a call here. We'll give you the information. I'm Tom Schnabel. 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We'll continue in a moment with a classic affiché Bahian-style music from Caetano Veloso, as well as a new remix from Ian Pooley from his two LP set, Souvenirs.

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Are you coming from Senegal?

It's a top South African band called Freshly Ground. The album is called Namvula. The piece is called Mobre Cap. Music from Profetas, a great Colombian band. The album is called Amor y Fortaleza. From it, we heard Evolucion. Music from Jurassic 5, classic song Improvise. We began with Ivete Sangalo. She is from northeastern Brazil. A piece called Festa from the album Ashe Bahia. I'm Tom Schnabel. Welcome to the Sunday afternoon music party that we have every Sunday. Ann Litt will come in at 2 o'clock today. We continue with music from Carl Carlton, Tosca, and Naked Rhythm. It's KCRW.

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called Bossa 50. If you're a fan of Brazilian music, you probably heard her mentioning some of the names of titans of bossa nova: Wanda Sá, Jobim, Vinicius de Moraes, Roberto Menescal, and others. Again, it's called D'Improviso. Naked Rhythm, a terrific band based here in Los Angeles. Their album is called Frequency. I had a chance to hear them the other night. Great belly dancer, darbukas, congueros, great reed players, fantastic musicians. They're called Naked Rhythm. If you have a chance to see them, you should. Tosca with Electra Brigance from No Hassle, their latest. And an oldie but a goodie from Carl Carlton, the everlasting, the best of Carl Carlton, just reissued on Hippo Select. We heard She's a Bad Mama Jama. I'm Tom Schnabel, and you're listening to 89.9 KCRW. We're going to change the mood in the next set of music here at 89.9 KCRW and hear a new record by Ambrose Field. It's called Being Dufay. Dufay, Guillaume Dufay, was a medieval French composer. Many of the songs are written in Provençal or medieval French text. It's called Being Dufay, very experimental record featuring a tenor singer, live and studio electronics, music based on vocal fragments by Guillaume Dufay, who lived from 1397 to 1474. So it's a very interesting mix of old and new. We'll follow that with a new album by Brian Blade, which is called Mama Rosa. We'll hear a piece called At the Centerline, and then hear a Tibetan singer named Soname, a brand new album called Plateau. It's all here at KCRW and KCRW.com.

Music from Sonami. The album is called Plateau. Sonami is a singer from Tibet. This is brand new on Harmonia Mundi's world music label. It's called World Village. Again, it's called Plateau. Music from Brian Blade. He is a drummer. His new album is on Verve Forecast. It's called Mama Rosa. The piece we heard was called At the Center Line. Very unusual record on ECM, Ambrose Field, being Dufai, John Potter, the tenor singer. Music based on vocal fragments of a medieval French composer, Guillaume Dufai. Music from the early 15th century. Being Dufai. In the background, some classic Les Baxter. I'm Tom Schnabel. 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
1: Good morning. 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And it's done it once again. It's turned into that time of Saturday, that day of the week, when the music bends around a bit. Miss O'Donohue here with you on KCRW with Bent Music for a Saturday, May 8th, with something special this morning. It's Brian Eno. For the next 2 hours, until 8 a.m., we will be listening to an awful lot of Brian Eno music, one of the major composers and forces in modern music, actually one of the fellows who bends the music, who taught me to bend the music. So until 8, we'll be listening to his latest works, his brand new album, Ambient 4, and samplings from his collaborations, say, with Robert Fripp, David Bowie, David Byrne, Harold Budd, the Portsmouth Sinfonia album, which you may or may not have had the pleasure of hearing yet. That's what we'll be doing, Brian Eno. And a special treat will be that we'll have some pieces of an interview I did with Brian Eno yesterday. He was in New York, was on the telephone, but he's got some things to tell us about, of course, the interesting things he's doing. So it's you and me and Eno till 8 on KCRW.

It was only just a little more than 200 years ago that the great German composer Bach saw that 12 equal steps would give a simple, usable musical scale, and it's called the equal-tempered scale. It has become the standard for all instruments with fixed sets of notes like pianos, organs, and clarinets, instruments such as the violin.

Well, there's another line from one of those songs that I've been thinking about a lot lately, which is the biology of purpose keeps my nose above the surface. I like that one. It makes me laugh.

0: Yeah, well, I've more and more developed... I mean, my feeling for music and the reason I'm interested in doing it, and in fact the reason I can't stop doing it, is because it's the place where I use to work things out in, that's all. It's my practice, you know, like other people have practices of various kinds, and for some it's a formal religious practice, if you like. For others, it's a physical discipline of some kind. For me, it happens to be music, or more recently, it's been extending a little bit into other areas as well, but at the core of it is music, I suppose.
1: Yes, I know exactly what you mean.
0: It occupies so many different parts in my life. It's not... it's not something that I feel separate from me. You know, I think about things in terms of... I translate them into, like, diagrammatic musical terms, if you like.
1: Yes. Into many different forms.
0: Sorry?
1: Well, into many different forms. It shows up in all different kinds of ways. Everything from the music to the lyrics that are in them, to the...

Mm-hmm.

0: perform live very much?
1: No, I don't.
0: Do you not like doing that?
1: I don't really, no. Well, first of all, I don't really have many talents that are particularly geared to performing live. Secondly, I don't like the situation very much. I'm not sort of involved in it, you know. I can stand on stage and think about what I've got to do in the supermarket tomorrow or something like that. It doesn't grip me in the same way as it seems to grip other people. Or it hasn't done in the past, anyway. And the other thing is, most of the work I've been doing is really recorded work. You know, it's to do with the studio and to do with somebody listening to it in their own place, really, in a space that they like and have set up in a way that they like. I don't really see this new record more than any other. I can't imagine how that could be performed or what the value of performing it would be. It's not a gregarious type of experience, really.
0: Well, it's kind of more like it sounds to me, and you don't watch somebody paint.
1: Exactly, yeah. I've used that very analogy myself sometimes. Yes, exactly that. It just makes me very nervous to be watched in that way, yeah.

first of all, two things are important in that worldview. One is that you are at the center of the world. That's the me generation type of feeling. And the other is that you have the capacity to completely control it. Now, any kind of spiritual life that I'm interested in leads me further and further away from either of those notions. I can't see myself as being at the center of anything, really. I'm just part of a network of things, and they affect me and I affect them, and they're so closely interconnected that the second notion, the notion of being in control of them, is completely absurd as well.

fail both tests, my legs both tied in my place. The stuff is all there, I've been ever so sad for a very long time. My, my, they wanted the works, can you this and that? I never got a letter back, more for me, bless my soul.

0: I think what's been happening is that the words and the music are separating out. Because, like I said, I am writing a lot now, but it's coming out as writing. It's not coming out as words in a song. And the music is coming out as more purely music. It doesn't have a a verbal aspect to it at the moment, anyway. But there is a reason for that as well. One of the, I suppose, the consistent direction I've had for the last few years is towards a kind of music that was more and more to do with a sense of place and with a sense of some kind of psychic environment one might choose to find oneself in. And it was also to do with a quality of feeling alone in a place. It's a quality that I like very, very much, and it's a feeling I enjoy when I find it in music. Well, one of the difficulties with singing or with having lyrics, as soon as you do that, there's another person in that piece. For the listener, he's not alone in that piece of music. He's watching the performance of a personality. I felt more and more that I want to make music that where the listener became that person in the piece, where they weren't told where to go exactly. They were almost, it'd be like presenting someone with a forest. You drop someone in the middle of the forest, you say, there you are, have a good time. And the person, you can either give that person very strict paths through the forest, pointing out all the highlights, and here's the tallest tree, and here's a big hole, and so on. Or else you can say, well, look, here's a forest, you just walk around it as you like. More and more, I've been enjoying this idea of just walking around the thing as I like. And I find on listening to pieces like the ones on this new record and some of the other things, more and more, that I find different directions in them, and I find secrets in them that have been latent there for a very long time.
1: Yes, I can't
0: tell
1: you.
0: Things that I'd forgotten or didn't even ever realize about the piece.
1: I've seen

0: from Brian Eno's brand new album entitled On Land, Lantern Marsh. On KCRW in Santa Monica, we've been listening to the words and music of Brian Eno. We've run into Bob Darby's show a little bit, but that's because Bob Darby's not here this week. You've got Miss O'Donohue until 10 a.m. So we overwent ourselves a little bit because Brian Eno is definitely worth it. Thank you very much for all the real nice phone calls. I certainly appreciate the comments. I had no doubt, and mentioned to him yesterday when speaking to him that you sure did want to hear a big chunk of Eno, and I was right. The calls have been real nice. Thanks a lot. Again, I'll tell you, as I mentioned on the phone, there was so much music in there that, and he had so many good things to say that it didn't seem quite worth it to interrupt with lists of names of songs and albums and such. But what I'll do, if you drop me a postcard or something at KCRW, I'll send you a copy of the playlist with the songs, the album titles, people who collaborated, etc., the whole all the information. So if you send a card to Miss O'Donohue at KCRW, we are at 1900 Pico Boulevard in Santa Monica, 90405. I will send that off to you. All about Brian Eno, an amazing composer, inventor, musician, non-musician, treater, thinker, all-around fun fellow. I had a great time talking with him yesterday, just to let you know that he is every bit as swell as you would imagine that he would be, stretching the boundaries of music, pushing things back a little farther with new rhythms and all kinds of different harmonies and polytonalities, and as he puts it in one of his songs, looking for a certain ratio. Brian Eno. So, what should we listen to? I'll tell you what, let's do a little business first. Let me tell you about some other things that are going on here at KCRW, and then we'll be back with Saturday Becomes Eclectic, Miss O'Donohue sitting in for Bob Darby.
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Through throats where many rivers meet, the curlews cry. Under the conceiving moon on the high chalk hill. And there this night I walk

eternal curving act. They yearn with tongues of curlews for the unconceived and immemorial sons of the cudgeling hacked hill, who once in goose-skin winter loved all ice leaved in the cotter's lanes, or twined in the ox-roasting sun, in the wains tunned so high that the wisps of the hay clung to the pitching clouds, or gay with anyone young as they in the after-milking moonlight lay under the lighted shapes of faith and their moonshade petticoats scaled high, or shy with the rough riding boys. Now clasp me to their grains in the gigantic glade, who once green country sits where a hedgerow of joy. Time by, their dust was flesh, the swineherd rooted sly, flared in the reek of the wiving sty with the rushlight of his thighs, spread eagle to the dunghill sky. Or with their orchard men in the core of the sun's bush, rough as cows' tongues and thrashed with brambles their buttermilk manes, under his quenchless summer, barbed gold to the bone, soft in the spinny moon, as the silk and duct and draped white lake that harps to a hailstone. Who once were a bloom of wayside brides in the hoard house, and heard the lewd wood field flow to the coming frost, the scurrying furred small friars squeal in the dows of day in the thistle aisles, till the white owl crossed their breast, the vaulting does royster, the horned bucks climb quick in the wood that love, where a torch of foxes foams. All birds and beasts of the linked night uproar and chime, and the mole snout blunt under his pilgrimage of domes. Or butterfat goose girls bounced in a gambo bed, their breasts full of honey, under their gander king trounced by his wings in the hissing shippen. Long dead and gone that barley duck, where their clogs danced in the spring, and their firefly hairpins flew, and the ricks ran round, but nothing bore. No mouthing babe to the veined hive was hugged, and barren and bare on Mother Goose's ground, they were the simple jacks, were a boulder of wives. Curlew cry me down to kiss the mouths of their dust. The dust of their kettles and clocks swings to and fro where the hay rides now, or the bracken kitchens rust, as the arc of the billhooks that flashed the hedges low and cut the birds' boughs that the minstrel sap ran red. They from houses where the harvest bows hold me hard, who heard the tall bell sail on the Sundays of the dead, and the rain bring out its tongues on the faded yard. Teach me the love that is evergreen after the fall-leaved grave, after beloved on the grass-gulfed crosses.

Princes no longer grieve, save by their long desires in the fox-scabbed streets or hungering in the crumbled wood. To these hail dead and deathless do the women of the hill love forever meridian through the quarter's trees, and the daughters of darkness flame like fox fires still.

0: It's by The Uniques. It's called My Conversation, and it's from this new box set called The Story of Jamaican Music. Put out by Island Records, it compiles the life of ska, rock, steady, reggae, dub, dancehall, and raga. It's the entire story of the entire evolution of Jamaican music, and that one by The Uniques. And before that, we heard Body and Soul. Eddie Jefferson, I think Coleman Hawkins wrote that tune, and in fact, it's his birthday this week, so happy birthday to Coleman Hawkins. And that's from Eddie Jefferson's album, The Jazz Singer. And then before that, we heard Lapwani from Beat the Border, and that's by Ugandan guitarist and vocalist Jeffrey Oryema. That's new on Real World Records. And then ahead of that, new music from a group called Jansen, Barbieri, and Karn. That's Steve Jansen, Richard Barbieri, and Mick Karn. We heard Beginning to Meld, and it's also the title of the album, Beginning to Meld, and it's new on Medium Records. Medium Series Volume 1 is also the subtitle of the record. And over the last part of it, we heard the voice of Dylan Thomas reading his own poetry, and a track called In the White Giant's Thigh. At the very top, the voices of Leonard Cohen, Tom Waits, and Gray Palmer to open up Man in the Moon. Good evening. I'm Liza Richardson. It's 12:33, and you're listening to a mix of spoken word and music. That's Monday through Friday from midnight to 3 on KCRW. 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
1: There are people that have such abrasive voices on this planet that their entire existence, the sounds that they make, are all weaponry. 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People don't believe that stuff. You know, we all feel it, but we don't do anything to the people that are doing it to us. 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
0: With a rebroadcast on Friday night from midnight until 12:30. So stay tuned. Coming up next, we have some new music from Blood of Abraham. It's actually a spoken word piece. That's next. Hey, next Monday night at Cafe Largo, Randy Kovitz and Lies Like Truth are playing at 8 o'clock. Also next Monday night at Atlas, Maria and the Small Band are playing for the last engagement every Monday night in November. So the 29th is your last chance to catch Maria and the Small Band, and for four shows an evening, 8:30, 9:30, 10:30, and 11:30. And that's at Atlas next Monday. It's 12:34, and you're listening to Man in the Moon on KCRW. Thanks for joining me. And this is Blood of Abraham, new on Ruthless Records.

universal. 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

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Hatred is wrong, and violence is a terrible thing. I mean, if we don't eradicate these three elements, we're going to destroy ourselves.

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It was very dark. Everyone else was still in the lobby. But when I ate, I made too much crunchy noise for this very cultural roots-oriented African-American family. I was intruding upon their culture by eating this special food, even though it was Vietnamese. I heavily got up and got the car keys because I was cold anyway. I decided to go get my sweater in the car. Two people I knew vaguely barfed in the next restaurant because of heroin. I then saw a commercial saying if you ever do heroin, don't put horseradish or mustard on your hot dog because that will make you barf for sure. They both had thrown up huge playing cards like the Seven or Nine of Hearts. I don't know. Then I saw the color lime green had spread to all the buildings. It was very colorful. I'm in some living room and two boys walk in. They ask if color can affect blind people because they have an old woman relative who's bedridden and insists that the color of her room, which is red, is bothering her and making her feel sicker. I felt proud that they find my advice valuable. I say, probably it can affect her. She must be very sensitive. I see the color lavender in my head. I decide to go paint this woman's room myself, as I have some lavender and white paint. I don't want this to be an experiment. I'm in her room trying to be as quiet as possible. I don't know if she knows I'm there. And I don't know if I have enough for two coats.

It's new music on Spin Art Records by Barnabees. Delightful Browns is the name of the album, and we heard Anymore. And the spoken word piece before that was by The Blew Up. They're based in Minneapolis. And that's from their album Cake and Eat It. We heard a spoken word piece called Dolls into Horseradish. And then before that, Mr. Wrong from Bad Vibes by Lloyd Cold, who follow at the top three tracks from Pressure Drop and their new album Front Row. This is new on Marlboro Music, which is an import out of Germany by Pressure Drop. That started the set. It's 3 minutes after 1 o'clock. It's as warm, witty, and wise as the man himself. Red Barber, the late and venerable sportscaster, is charmingly portrayed in a new book by NPR's Bob Edwards, Fridays with Red, A Radio Friendship. 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

It's new music on Play It Again, Sam Records by Magna Pop. Kiss My Mouth is the name of this new EP, and we heard Lay It Down. And then before that, a spoken word piece by Maggie Estep. We heard Hey Baby. That's from her forthcoming album. It's not out yet. It won't be out till probably next summer at least. It'll be on New Yo Records, which is a new division, a spoken word division, that is, of Imago. So that's cool. Maggie Estep, and at the top we heard From the Blood of Abraham. This is new on Ruthless Records. It's called Future Prophets, and we heard Southern Comfort to begin the hour. It's 14 minutes after 1 o'clock. KCRW invites you to participate in a human rights urgent action in conjunction with Amnesty International. A prisoner of conscience this month is Gendam Rinchen, a popular Tibetan tourist guide. Alarmed by the increasing Chinese oppression of Tibetans, he began to monitor human rights abuses by keeping private records. He's been imprisoned and could face 10 years of detention. So please consider this urgent action and participate. All you need to do is write a letter. Give us a call at 310-450-5183 for a background sheet and instructions. You don't need to be a subscriber to call. Just give us a call and ask for the urgent action material at 310-450-5183. This is KCRW and Man in the Moon. I'm Liza Richardson.

with you, with you, with you. Stuff. And my son, my 6-year-old son, is walking. He just walking. He walking. He not bothering no people, he just walking. And he step in front of one bullet. Strucky walking.

Grace Jones by request. That's I've Seen That Face Before. Libertango by Astor Piazzolla from Island Life, a collection of her work on Island Records. Grace Jones by request. Before that, we heard from New Kingdom. This is new on G Street Records. We heard Lazy Smoke from Heavy Load by New Kingdom. And then at the top, we heard the voice of Danny Hawk with Tinted Windows. That I recorded in New York a couple weeks ago by the man himself, Danny Hawk. He's 22. And he studies different language styles. He grew up in a diverse neighborhood. And that one is his interpretation of dub poetry music. Spoken word from the West Indies, that is. We heard that over music by the Moody Boys in a tune called Free from Give Peace a Dance. And that's a compilation of ambient dub called Give Peace a Dance. The Moody Boys started out the set. It's 1:29, and you're listening to Man in the Moon on KCRW. I'm Liza Richardson. Thanks for joining me. KCRW thanks Caffeine Magazine, Poetry, Fiction, Art, and Friction for its support. Caffeine, the poetry magazine, available for free at your local coffee house. Stay tuned. Coming up this morning on Man in the Moon, we'll get to a demonstration of what you might hear at Art LA this next week. It's a party running from December 1st through the 5th. I'll be there doing demonstrations in the afternoons, Thursday, Friday, and Saturday anyway. And I'll be there for the opening night party, which is December 1st, a Wednesday night. That's a week from tomorrow night. It's the 8th International Art LA Fair. And there's going to be an installation there called The Kitchen Table, featuring discussions by different people that know a thing or two about art and anthropology and where our culture is going. And so we'll air some of those discussions later those nights on Man in the Moon. But to give you a taste of what you might hear at The Kitchen Table, stay tuned to Man in the Moon, because we'll mix it with some music from John Hassell. Okay, this is That Dog on KCRW.

0: It's new music from William Orbit featuring the vocals of Beth Orton from the album Strange Cargo 3, which is new on IRS Records. We heard Water from a Vine Leaf. That's new from William Orbit in stores, finally. Domestic release. And then before that, we heard Frame from Love Tara. That's new on Sub Pop Records by Eric's Trip. And at the top, we heard from That Dog with Just Like Me from That Dog, which is their new self-titled release. It's only available on import so far, but it'll be released domestically, I think, in January or something like that. But right now it's available on Guernica Records, that is. Guernica Records, the European edition of 4AD Records, That Dog, started out the set. It's 19 minutes before 2 o'clock, and you're listening to KCRW, Santa Monica. KCRW thanks the Lemley Theaters for their support, now playing at the Lemley's Monica Fourplex in Santa Monica. And at the Sunset 5, The War Room, a documentary on how the Clinton campaign won the presidency. The Lemley Sunset 5 is located at Sunset and Crescent Heights in West Hollywood.
1: Hi, this is Bud Cort. Sinclair Lewis was the first American to win the Nobel Prize for Literature, and his novel Babbitt was in large measure responsible for the award. The book is a devastating portrayal of American materialism that caused a sensation when it appeared in 1922. This Thanksgiving holiday, Thursday, November 25th and Friday, November 26th, KCRW will broadcast a word-for-word presentation of the complete Sinclair Lewis novel, produced by LA Classic Theater Works and performed by a company of outstanding actors, including Ed Asner as Babbitt, Roscoe Lee Brown, William Devane, Robert Foxworth, Stacey Keach, Joanna Miles, James Whitmore, and me, old Bud Cort. I hope you'll join us for this extraordinary dramatic reading of Sinclair Lewis's Babbitt Thursday, Thanksgiving Day, from 8:30 to 5, and on Friday from 9 to 3. And have a very happy Thanksgiving.

I threw some meat into the pond. Where it fell and Huan. You don't know what it does to me to see meat sink so rapidly. I threw a lamb chop in the ocean with a swift athletic motion. You can't imagine how I'd wish to know my meat had hit a fish. I can't describe how my heart's aching to cover up that stream with bacon. This very concept makes me quiver to throw a liver in the river. For some time it's been my belief that water should be full of beef. Surely, if I had a pony, I'd not need to sink

0: I threw some meat into the pond, where it fell and guam. You don't know what it does to me to see meat sink so rapidly. I threw a lamb chop in the ocean with a swift athletic motion. You can't imagine how I'd wish to know my meat had hit a fish. I can't describe how my heart's aching to cover up that stream with bacon. This very concept makes me quiver to throw a liver in the river. For some time it's been my belief that water should be full of beef. Surely, if I had a pony, I'd not need to sink baloney.
1: See you later.

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1: I stick your face in dough and make gorilla cookies.
0: Oh. Didn't mean to interrupt that message from World Domination Records. That's the Cyclone Rangers. We heard Perfect Engine just now from Feel Nice. They're on tour currently with Reverend Horton Heat. And before the Cyclone Rangers, we heard from Tom Waits from Heart of Saturday Night. We heard New Coat of Paint. And ahead of that, Other Fish from Bizarre Ride to the Far Side. By the Far Side, the new single. Although a lot of DJs around town have been playing it for quite a while. And at the top of this set, we heard the Man on the Moon remix of Other Fish, featuring the Other Fish instrumental found on the new single. And over that, we heard excerpts from Train Your Bird to Talk, as well as I Threw Some Meat into the Pond from an album entitled Writer Song Singer by Chandler Travis, both mixed with music from The Far Side to begin the set on KCRW's Man in the Moon. Well, it's 1 minute before 2 o'clock. This is KCRW Santa Monica, KCRU Oxnard, and KCRY Indio, a community service of Santa Monica College at 89.9, 89.1, and 89.3 FM, National Public Radio, for more of Southern California. 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Now on screen at the Goldwyn Pavilion Cinemas in West Los Angeles is The Piano, director Jane Campion's period romance starring Holly Hunter, Sam Neill, and Harvey Keitel. So stay tuned for the Golden Palomino special edition remix by Bill Laswell of Prison of the Rhythm. That's coming up. Stay tuned. And also on the way, excerpts from the Kitchen Table Discussions for Art LA, which happens December 1st through the 5th in downtown Los Angeles at the Los Angeles Convention Center. And I'm going to be doing some demonstrations. So stay tuned for excerpts from the Kitchen Table Discussions in conjunction with Art LA. That's coming up still to come before 3 o'clock on Man in the Moon. Coming up at 3, it's news from National Public Radio. 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

sleeping and awaking, taking and taking. It's a hunger, only skin deep, another one I can't keep. I dream you are the lost part, blame it on a soft heart. I know it when you told me, you meant it when you said it. I never could believe it, I really should forget it. A promise is a promise, until the time you break it. Nothing is forever, when you can forsake it.

And now it's Man in the Moon, a mix of spoken music. Tonight's program is called More Prayers and Polkas, starring Eartha Kitt, John O'Keefe, Todd Colby, Carl Sandburg, Roscoe, Karen Finley, Patti Smith, Philip Milstein, Sally Dodge, Doug Steindorf, and John Lennon. I'm Liza Richardson. It's Man in the Moon.

A woman had a child. One day she went to work in the fields. While she was going to her work, the child cried. When it stopped crying, she suckled it. And after she had finished suckling it, she laid it down in the shade. Then she went on hoeing. Once again, the child cried. And a bird came, an eagle, and sat upon it. It soothed the child with its wings. Then the child, which was crying, became silent. When she saw this, the woman was greatly alarmed and said, "Dear me, how terrible! The eagle is eating my child." As she went toward it, the eagle flew away. Then she suckled her child. And after she had done suckling it, she put it upon her back. When she had finished hoeing, she left off work and returned to the village. On her arrival there, she did not tell her husband of the marvel which she had seen, but kept it to herself. The next morning, the woman again went to work in the field with her child. The same thing happened. Once again, she laid the child to sleep in the shade. After a time, the child cried. Then she beheld the eagle alight on the child and quiet it. The woman was amazed and said, "What is that eagle doing? It is sitting upon my child, but it neither bites nor scratches it. No. And then the child is quiet. Truly an astounding thing." Once again, the woman went to her child. And when the eagle saw her coming, it flew off and went to sit on a tree. The woman took her child and was greatly alarmed. She returned to the village and, on her arrival, told her husband about it, saying, "A great marvel." Her husband asked, "What about?" The woman said, "Today is the second day I have seen the most amazing thing there where I hoe. I put my child to sleep in the shade, and as soon as it cried, an eagle came. And when it alighted, it stooped over the child and soothed it with its wings. Today is the second day that I have seen that bird act thus. Its name is Eagle." Thereupon the husband refused to believe her, saying, "No, you are lying. There never was such a thing." The wife said no more. Late in the afternoon, the woman took her hoe and went to work in the field. On her arrival, she laid the child in the shade. The child cried. Thereupon the woman thought, "Now I will go and call my husband, who disputed my word and said that I lied." So the woman ran. When she arrived where her husband was, she cried, "Come on, it is you who disputed, saying there never was such a thing. Let us go now and see." The man took his bow and three arrows. On his arrival at the field, the woman said to him, "Sit down here. I will put the child to sleep in the shade yonder. And then, when you see the bird coming, hide yourself." The woman left the child and went some distance away. And the man hid himself there. Then the child cried very loudly. As the man watched, he saw the eagle come and sit upon the child. Then the man was greatly alarmed and charged his bow with two arrows that he might pierce the eagle sitting on his child. Then he shot. But at that moment, the eagle dodged, and both arrows pierced his child.

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The future are the unknown dead behind our backs, swimming toward us. There is only one moment left to us. Twitch. Before medicine, the powers beyond ourselves used us to incarnate. We called them the gods. We were the meat they used. We were their meat. We had no actual existence. We were only a manifestation of the gods.

0: As you might have guessed from the appearance of my name on the shit list, there are actual prayers designed for an angry person to use while addressing God. But I have no use for those words, because I am performing another task. In essence, I am working on a jackass prayer. I'm mending another prayer, the one that gets me free bonus points for fine structure and elegant phrasing in the face of calamity, like right now.
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0: Rolling Stone, $1 million for a monster. 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Second line. NIBQ, Shag, the half Japanese band. Captain Beefheart, the Taylor Swift Townsend. MC5, Rappers, Eric, and the Residents. Boris Clash, Eno for President. I love the underground, the velvet underground. Give me the underground, the velvet underground. Third line, Elvis 1, Elvis 2, and X-Ray Specs. Animals, Yacht Birds, and Generation X. Peru Boo, Bobby Dylan, and the Jam. Television, Bobby Marley and the Damned. I love the underground, the velvet underground. Give me the underground, the velvet underground.
1: John Walbaum, calling John Walbaum, El Presidente of Wally Company. This is a message for you from Sally Dodge. I have now changed nationalities and history completely. Everything is different except for my hair. It is still blonde in true Teutonic fashion. Anyway, the measurements of the painting are 60 inches by 66 inches in that order. Goodbye.

That is great. Love. That music is so cool. Yeah, I love an oompa-pa.

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A big, dumb, thumpy waltz with Sven, Smetty, Mug, Hoop, and a Polish polka at the VFW. Damn, is the Northern Lights bright tonight, guy. So tell me about them bad boy city streets and your unrequited love, or just once more with that poor you, the junkie. But know that I won't think you're foolishly funky till you bounce the Oktoberfest away with Chunky Fräulein Helga in Gunnar's barn across old boards and hay and the way the world used to smell. I know about the gang fights and the evil brutes of hateful streets, but hey, it ain't like your heifer died. There was a day when you could shame me, my unhipness and Midwestness across your fancy cappuccinos and frothy frosted goatees, talking your manure about New York, New Orleans, LA, and gay Paris. Well, oof da doo, fashion ferret, I'm so impressed in a sort of post-comma way. If you can't navigate the Corn Belt, you've missed it. Park Rapids, Alexandria, Bemidji, Duluth, and yes, darn dang you, Lake Elmo, where Lawrence can weld in all rest in peace. So turn in your Uzis, drop off your rage. Pick up that ludifus, grab that there Lefse, schnitzel or bock. Drop off for a bounce with Hildy and me, the sweet corn polka, and happy, sweaty, stupid, dumb sweat.

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I thought you were a lady, I gibble, well I may. To my surprise the lady got up and flew away.

You've been listening to Man in the Moon, a mix of spoken music. Tonight's program was called More Prayers and Polkas, starring Willie Nelson right here, Los Lobos, John Lennon, Doug Steindorf, FSK, Sally Dodge, Philip Milstein, Patti Smith, Karen Finley, The Velvet Underground, Roscoe, Union Jack, Carl Sandburg, Todd Colby, John O'Keefe, and Henry, formerly known as the Lotus Eaters, also Eartha Kitt. I'm Liza Richardson. It's Man in the Moon every Friday night at midnight for a half an hour mix of spoken music right here on KCRW. Special thanks tonight to Dana Walbaum, John Richardson, Robert Hales, Dean Kuypers, Garth Trinidad, and Shelley Blaisdell.

And now it's Man in the Moon, a mix of spoken music. Tonight's program is called Gotta Serve Somebody, starring Money Mark, Combine, Ruben Neisenfeld, Terrell Moore, Spiro, Jim Heath, P. Shy, Judith Anderson, Patti Smith, Henry Reelbird, and Dylan Thomas. I'm Liza Richardson. Next, it's Man in the Moon. But first, a word from our new sponsor.

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1: Yeah, all right. Thanks, Mark. Appreciate your support. Hey, let's check out a little of Man on the Moon now. Maybe we should get back out on the street and, you know, try to find some poetry. Let's just get the hog revved up over here. Yeah, all right. Then we'll be off.
2: We were in a bar.
3: It was late at night, and we were getting drunk.
2: It's always like that. It's always a bunch of people getting drunk, and the window's down.
3: You're in a car.
4: It's your friend's car.
2: Because someone's always got a better system than you, and it's about a song.
3: It's a special song.
4: It's a special rock song.
2: It's a special rock song because you know all the words, and it's about some beer.
3: Cheap beer.
4: Warm beer.
2: Cheap warm beer in a cardboard box, and you drink one.
3: After another.
4: After another.
2: After another, and you're only going to make a mess.
3: A mess of yourself.
4: A mess of a house.
2: It's somebody's house, but it damn sure ain't gonna be mine. And you can't always see the cigarette butt in your beer.
3: But you can sure taste it.
4: Cigarettes go good with beer,
2: but not in it. And the window's down.
3: And there's that song.
4: That special rock song.
2: And damn it if you're not the king of Collie Avenue now. Cause it's about some beer.
3: And the car.
4: And the song.
2: That special rock song. And life.
3: And death.
4: And Saturday night.
2: It's about life, death, and Saturday night.

We want action, rip them down, hold me up. Tell them that I'm your gun. Pull my trigger, I'm bigger than. I'm the emperor, proclaim us the masters, rule your game. Inclination, some dream on deprivation. We are sons, rip them down, hold me up. Tell them that I'm your gun.

0: law, something that we all must obey, or something that we all must work together to find a way to subvert. Yes, the law. 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

0: Hi, this is Spiro, new on Pelham Phone. This is a letter I wrote for my friend Paul. Hopefully, I'll send it one day, but in the meantime, I'll leave it here. Dear Paul, hopefully this letter will reach you. It was written hastily and sloppily and drunk and high and tripping on X. A week ago, I hung out with a pair of drag queens, one named Anita Cocktail and the other Gloria Hole. Anita says to me, I was watching Martha Stewart, and she taught us girls how to roll our own tampons with newspaper and crushed fresh basil. I retorted, I feel Martha Stewart and MacGyver should have a fling because they could make their own birth control devices. And then Gloria says, for that matter, they can make their own children with rolled newspaper and crushed fresh basil. Then we all drank scotch. I wish someone would get Eddie Vedder's off his Christ trip. I'm so sick of this guy. Get him hooked on phonics. Yeah, that's it. I'm watching Yanni live at the Acropolis, thinking the 49ers should be blitzing this guy's 10-yard line. Anthony Thrash is now a paid member of some S&M society. You remember Anthony, right? He's starting to consider all his friends unenlightened if inflicting or receiving pain is an inner repertoire of stimuli. He calls us all vanilla. Kevin believes he'll start calling us breeders like the gay community does. I hope I send this letter incoherent as it is. My life is dull. I hate New York. I miss you and Madge and the baby. I never goo-gooed. I wish I was in New Orleans with you all. Love always, Spiro. P.S. Joe says hi. P.S. The band says hi. P.S. The guys say hi. P.S. My mom says hi. P.S. I think I've fallen for a friend of mine's ex, and I'm feeling pretty sleazy about it. P.S. Call James. P.S. I bought rollerblades, and I feel like a wuss.
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2: Hey, Liza, it's me, Jim, the Rev, and I just got here in the studio.
3: I thought I saw the moon, but it was just an Amoco sign. 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His leg broken.

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Looking for a feeling in the wind. Come down river looking around. Feeling gotta roam. 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Reach into the sound of the water. Somewhere between the reflection and the stars is the feeling of life and love, where you can hear the stars in the wind. Feeling twinkling and fluttering in cottonwood leaves. From yesterday, from days gone by, and I have tomorrow. From yesterday, that I borrow.

the world ends when these two things, though several, are a single light. When oil and wick are burned in one, therefore a blessed moon last night gave Sheba to her.

night has fallen. Not a sound in the forbidden sacred grove, unless a petal hits the ground, nor any human sight within it, but the crushed grass where we have lain. And the moon is wilder every minute.

You've been listening to Man in the Moon, a mix of spoken music which airs every Friday at midnight on KCRW. Tonight's program was called Gotta Serve Somebody, starring Dylan Thomas reading William Butler Yeats, Barry Adamson, DJ Crush, Henry Reelbird from the United States of Poetry, Patti Smith, Ben Harper, De La Guarda, David Torn, Judith Anderson, Jim Heath, P. Shy, Fila Brasilia, Spiro, Terrell Moore, Ruben Eisenfeld, Money Mark, The Germs, and Combine. The music here is by Bob Dylan. I'm Liza Richardson. Man in the Moon is now available online.

0: This Saturday, April 13th, from 7 to 11 p.m., there will be a reading celebrating the United States of Poetry and the new CD and book release at Borders in Westwood with Ruth Foreman, Dennis Cooper, Wanda Coleman, and many more. Stay tuned. Coming up next, it's Pajama Pop with Ann Litt on KCRW.
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Zico Case before that from her last album called Middle Cyclone. We heard This Tornado Loves You from the nice people at Anti Records. Rufus Wainwright from his debut solo album. April Fools. Coming up this week, April already, ladies and gentlemen. Sean Mullins before that, new single from his forthcoming album, California, from Vanguard Records. And we started off with Sunvolt from their album Trace. One of my favorite songs, Windfall.

Ladies and gentlemen, boys and girls, I am Gary Calamar, and this is KCRW and KCRW.com. Very happy to be with you this evening. We've got a great show up ahead for you, for your listening pleasure. We've got some new music from Ray Davies from the Kinks. He's got a new collection called See My Friends, where he teams up with some great artists, including folks like Bruce Springsteen and Jackson Brown, Alex Chilton, Gary Lightbody, the 88. We'll hear a track from that. We'll also hear from Robin Hitchcock, who's performing at Largo at the Coronet this week. Nick Cave in the set, Karen Ann from her new album, also a new one from Dengue Fever. We'll hear from Led Zeppelin and Lush and Peter Gabriel covering Arcade Fire.

right. That is brand new from Dengue Fever, the LA-based Cambodian psych rock band. The new album is called Cannibal Courtship, and we heard Cement Slippers coming out on Fantasy Records in April 19th. The Constellations before that from their album Southern Gothic, we heard Felicia. Lush did For Love, and we started off with The Joy Formidable. The album's called The Big Roar, and we heard Whirring. Gary Calamar here at KCRW and KCRW.com. If you have any comments or questions about the show, you can always drop me an email. The address is gary.calamar@kcrw.org. Up next, we've got something new, a new album from Karen Ann. Karen Ann, an Israeli artist who's been based in France. The new album is called 101, and the track is called My Name is Trouble. It's KCRW.

We are listening to the City Champs doing their version of A Beautiful Mind, the theme from Mad Men. Nick Cave before that, the title track from his album Dig Lazarus Dig. Rainbow Arabia, that's a husband and wife team from Los Angeles. New album is called Boys and Diamonds. We heard Without You. Fujiya and Miyagi. I don't believe they are a married couple. Fujiya, Miyagi, I'm not quite sure what's up with them. But they've got a new album out called Ventriloquism. Ventriloquizing. And we heard 16 Shades of Black and Blue. And we started off with Karen Ann from her new album 101. And My Name is Trouble. It's KCRW. This is new from Ray Davies and Jackson Browne.

Little band there called Led Zeppelin and Going to California from the album known as Led Zeppelin 4. Wyoke before that, they've got a new album out called Civilian. We heard Two Small Deaths. That's new from Merge Records. Lucinda Williams' great new album called Blessed. We heard Seeing Black, and we started off with a very interesting collection. Ray Davies from the Kinks has teamed up with some of his favorite musicians and a lot of fans of the Kinks music, and have teamed up for a collection called See My Friends. And Ray Davies teams up with everyone from Bruce Springsteen to John Bon Jovi. And in this case, Jackson Browne. They get together and do Waterloo Sunset. The album coming soon from Decca Records. See My Friends, Ray Davies and his friends. I'm Gary Calamar. It's KCRW. Coming up in just a moment, we've got some new music from Peter, Bjorn, and John.

That, ladies and gentlemen, is a new song from Jessica Lee Mayfield, the title track from her album, Tell Me, the album produced by Dan Auerbach. Is that who it's produced by? From the Black Keys? Oh, yeah, Dan Auerbach, of course, produced this album from Jessica Lee Mayfield. It is a new release from the nice folks at Nonesuch Records. War Paint before that. Undertow, that was the Javelin remix. Then a double shot of My Baby's Love for a couple of songs for Peter, Bjorn, and John. They've got a brand new one. The new album is called Gimme Some. Is the new album. We heard Second Chance, and then we heard their classic song of a couple years ago, Young Folks, from their album Writer's Block. I'm Gary Calamar. It's KCRW and KCRW.com. Speaking of Peter, Bjorn, and John, Robin Hitchcock is in town this week in Los Angeles. He's got a few shows over at Largo at the Coronet. He's going to be there on March 29th, 30th, and 31st in the Little Room over there, starting up at 9:30. And then on April 1st, he will be joining up with the talents of Grantley Phillips and John Bryan in the bigger room at the Largo at the Coronet. Should be some great shows. Robin is one of the greats, and we're going to play a song from him right now. This one is called, again, he has so many of my favorite songs, Robin does, but this one always touches me deeply. It's called I Saw Nick Drake. From Robin Hitchcock, it's KCRW and KCRW.com.

close, they said the things to make it seem improbable. 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And the good men tomorrow had their feet in the wallow, and their heads of brawn were nice ashorn, and how they bought their positions with saccharine and trust. And the world was asleep

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I'm living in an age that screams my name at night, but when I get

The group is called If By Yes, featuring Yuka Honda from Chibo Mato and Petra Hayden from That Dog and Other Things, also members of the Cornelius group. We heard You Feel Right. That was the Cornelius mix. The new album is called Salt on Sea Glass. That one goes out to our friends in the Windy City. Peter Gabriel, before that, covering Arcade Fire, My Body is a Cage from the most recent Peter Gabriel album, Scratch My Back. Dustin O'Halloran with that lovely piano piece, We Move Lightly. The new album from Dustin O'Halloran is called Lumiere from Fat Cat Records. David Bowie with the Bewley Brothers from Hunky Dory, and Robin Hitchcock started off the set with I Saw Nick Drake. That is from a collection called A Star for Bram. And as I mentioned earlier, Robin has several shows happening this week at the Largo at the Coronet in Hollywood. I am Gary Calamar, and this is, in fact, member-supported, 89.9 KCRW in Santa Monica, KCRI Indio Palm Springs, KCRU Oxnard Ventura, KCRY Mojave in the Antelope Valley. KCRW is NPR News and handpicked music, streaming and podcasting at KCRW.com. We are a community service of Santa Monica College. 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

0: Come on, y'all. 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
1: You all are crazy, man. That is Delight. Groove is in the Heart from a collection called Sampledelic Relics and Dance Floor Oddities. Groove is in the Heart. Don't you forget that, ladies and gentlemen. Mark Ronson, along with Santo Gold, doing the Jam's Pretty Green. That's from the Mark Ronson album from a couple years back, entitled Version. BDI, before that, Beatles and Stones, from their new one, Different Gears Still Speeding. The Strokes did Undercover of Darkness from their new one, Angles. And we started off with the Beatles and a little tribute to Liz Taylor and Dizzy Miss Lizzy. That's taken from the Help album soundtrack. Although I don't remember it in the movie, but I could be mistaken. I am Gary Calamar. This is KCRW and KCRW. Let me get rid of this. KCRW.com. This is new from The Kills.

Beauty there from Death Cab for Cutie, the title track from their album Transatlanticism. We should be hearing some new music from Death Cab for Cutie pretty soon. We also heard from XCXO, Kills of the Flood, from a new collection called Brown Shark Red Lion. Cat's Eyes before that. Cat's Eyes, Cat's Eyes, Cat's Eyes is the information on that one. Broken Bells before that, brand new EP. We heard Murrian Fields, and we started off with The Kills and DNA from their forthcoming album, Blood Pressures. I'm Gary Calamar. It's KCRW and KCRW.com. Up next, music from New Orleans from the Generationals. This is Please Be It. The new album is called Actor Caster.

0: Lovely track there from Flo and Eddie. The Fluorescent Leech and Eddie, as they were once called. From the Turtles and Frank Zappa Band. We heard Keep It Warm. The Beach Fossils before that, the title track from their new release, What a Pleasure. And the Generationals started off that set with Please Be It from Actor Castor. I'm Gary Calamar, and this is Member Supported, 89.9 KCRW in Santa Monica, KCRI, Indio Palm Springs, KCRU, Oxnard Ventura, KCRY, Mojave, Antelope Valley. 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Eric J. Lawrence is up in just a couple of minutes. 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The Gary Calamar Show, the show formerly known as The Open Road. 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Should be up there sometime tomorrow afternoon. Have yourselves a great week. Keep it warm out there.
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all that I have to say. Is to tell you that. The lantern is the moon. I, the man in the moon. This thorn bush, my thorn bush. And this dog.

Good evening. You're listening to Man on the Moon on KCRW. I'm Liza Richardson. This is music by Bleep from Norway, actually. And you can find Bleep on a compilation called The Phenomenology of Ambient. This is put out by Free Zone Records, distributed through Crown Discs, and this one by Bleep. Before that, we heard from Duke Ellington from Monologue. We heard On a Turquoise Cloud, Duke Ellington. To follow another from The Phenomenology of Ambient, we heard one by Bob Van, who's from Belgium. We heard the track Water Dragon, found on The Phenomenology of Ambient, Volume 1. That began the hour and set, along with the voice of Michael C. Ford and some extra sound effects. My assistant tonight is Ken Spector. You're listening to Man in the Moon on KCRW. Please stay tuned for music coming up. From J.J. Cale, Sarah McLachlan, Cowboy Junkies have a new single out, Deconstruction, brand new on American. Also John Hassell, some unreleased stuff. Jeff Buckley, brand new, Buckshock, La Funk coming up, as well as Salad. That's all on the way this evening on Man in the Moon and KCRW.

music here is by John Hassell and Blue Screen. The track is Deja Voodoo. You can check out his album Dressing for Pleasure, which is new on Warner Brothers. John Hassell and Blue Screen. Before that, we heard from Sarah McLachlan with the track Hold On, found on a collection called No Alternative. JJ Cale before that from Naturally, and we heard River Runs Deep. At the top, we heard an excerpt from the soundtrack to the film Baraka. Mantra is the name of the track that we heard from Baraka's soundtrack, and that actually began the set, coming right out of Bleep from Free Zone Volume 1, The Phenomenology of Ambient. The time is 10:31. 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KCRW thanks Los Angeles Magazine for its support in the August issue, Los Angeles Magazine's comprehensive annual dining guide, featuring visits to some of the city's top restaurants with secrets on how to get special dishes that aren't listed on the menu. It's all in the August issue of Los Angeles Magazine. The magazine Southern California lives by. We'll have tickets coming up to see Casau with Angelique Kidjo and ZiskaCon at the House of Blues on Friday, August 5th at 9 p.m., so stay tuned for that. On Thursday afternoon at 2, KCRW presents the docudrama Facing the Bomb, the Odyssey of the Hiroshima Maidens, a story of 25 young women who were crippled and disfigured as a result of the bombing. Their healing became a metaphor for the reconciliation between Japan and the United States. That's Thursday afternoon at 2 for Facing the Bomb. And please join us Saturday evening at 6:30 for 2 hours of Japanese short stories from the atomic aftermath, a special Hiroshima Day memorial tribute. This is KCRW.

new music from Buckshot LaFunk, and this is music by Branford Marsalis and DJ Premier. We heard the track entitled Black Widow, and this is a new recording on Columbia Records. Buckshot LaFunk is the name of the artist, and before that we are from Jeff Buckley. Now this is new. As a matter of fact, it's not even out yet, so don't go looking for it quite yet. Give it a couple weeks. Grace is the name of it, by Jeff Buckley, and it's brand new. He's based in New York City, but originally from California. And we heard the title track from Grace by Jeff Buckley. That's brand new. Also brand new at the top of the set, we hear from Deconstruction, a band that came together and is now defunct. Even before the album came out, they broke up, and this is on American Recordings. We heard a track entitled Iris, an instrumental from Deconstruction, which is brand new. And that began the set. Stay tuned to KCRW and Man on the Moon. It's 13 minutes before 11 o'clock. Tomorrow night is Thursday night. There's a poetry slam happening at Anastasia's Asylum, which is on Wilshire in Santa Monica, at 9 p.m. It's a big deal, big slam in conjunction with Lollapalooza. I guess if you win this slam, then you have an opportunity to compete at Lollapalooza and end up possibly on the main stage. But anyway, that poetry slam is Thursday night, tomorrow night, 9 p.m., Anastasia's Asylum on Wilshire in Santa Monica. So we continue with music from Jean-Paul Borelli on KCRW and Man on the Moon.

0: Music Selector is the Soul Reflector is the name of the song, and it's new from the album Dewdrops in the Garden by D-Light, new on Elektra. Before that, Tipa Irie from Rebel on the Roots, which is brand new on Arriwa Records out of London. We heard the track Unity is Strength. Helping out on vocals with Tipa Irie is Princess Sharifa. So before that, at the top, we heard from John Paul Borelli from the album Trippin'. We heard Love Crime, and that's an Enemy recording from two, maybe 3 years back now. It's 11 o'clock. This is KCRW Santa Monica, KCRY Indio Palm Springs, and KCRU Oxnard Ventura. KCRW, a community service of Santa Monica College. 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
1: 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Deadline for the buy land sweepstakes is Thursday, August 18th, the buy air sweepstakes Friday, August 26th, and the buy sea sweepstakes Friday, September 9th. 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Must be 18 or over to win. Odds are determined by the number of entries. 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
2: A national debate is just starting about the next census. I'm Warren Olney. Thursday on Which Way LA, would the mixed race movement liberate us at last or threaten enforcement of civil rights? 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

0: It's the Tractors. Before that, Pizzicato 5, and ahead of that, we heard from Directions in Groove. Stay tuned for the Cowboy Junkies up next, Pavement, on Man on the Moon and KCRW.
1: Thank you.

It's a traditional composition. The Water Is Wide, and it's performed there by the Cowboy Junkies. And out of that, we heard from Pavement from the No Alternative, the Various Artists Sampler. All proceeds go to the Red Hot Organization, which raises money for the research of the HIV virus. Let's see, we heard from Pavement, Unseen Power of the Pocket Picket Fence, that is, and it's about REM, I guess. Kind of funny lyrics. Pavement there. And then ahead of that, we heard the Tractors from their self-titled new release on Arista. We heard the Tulsa Shuffle Revisited. And we also heard from Pizzicato 5 from Japan, from 5x5. We heard number 4 from those 5 tracks, from those 5 folks called Pizzicato. At the top, we heard from Directions and Groove from Dig a Little Deeper. We heard the Dig theme, and this is new on Verve Forecast. Now that began the set. That's actually a jazz group from Australia. That began the set. It's 11:25, and I'd like you to still stay tuned for tickets to see Casau with Angelique Kidjo and Ziska Khan at the House of Blues on Friday, August 5th, 9 p.m. KCRW thanks the Lemley Theaters for their support. Now on screen at the Lemley's Monica 4 in Santa Monica, Lena Wertmüller's Ciao Professore. This is KCRW and Man on the Moon and Tori Kunda. I'm Liza Richardson, and thanks to Ken Spector for staying late tonight and assisting me.

0: The tune is Way Way and is from Logozo by Angelique Kidjo, who's in town August 5th this Friday. Tickets to that in a moment. That's Angelique Kidjo from Mango Records. That's her previous album, not her most recent one. And before that, let's see, we heard, we heard from Astor Piazzolla, actually, from The Rough Dancer and The Cyclical Night. We heard Finale, Tango Appassionato, and that's Astor Piazzolla from Argentina. And then an excerpt from Mouse on Mars before that from the album Vulva Land, coming right out of Tori Kunda from Casamance. And that began the set. Give us a call. We have 5 pairs of tickets for our subscribers to see Cosao with Angelique Kidjo and Ziska Khan at the House of Blues on Friday, August 5th at 9 p.m. If you have not received tickets from us in the past 90 days, call us now with your member number at 310-450-3524 for a chance to win tickets to see these groups, Cosao and Angelique Kidjo and Ziska Khan. 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A hot ticket, a hot show at the House of Blues this Friday night, 9 p.m. Bunch of African bands. That's 310-450-3524. That's the number to call to pick up your pair of passes.
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off the wall. 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

0: Music from Queen Latifah's latest recording, that's Backhand Slide on Motown. Before that, from 1987, an island recording called Strange Meeting with Bill Frisell on guitar, Melvin Gibbs on electric bass, and Ronald Chenna Jackson on drums. We heard the title track Strange Meeting from 1987, and I guess there were no overdubs, no remixing, no editing, nothing. It was all recorded live on that recording by this group of musicians, Bill Frisell, Melvin Gibbs, and Ronald Chenna Jackson, otherwise known as Power Tools. On this recording only, I think that was the only Power Tools record that they put out together. So before that, we heard from Carl Biscuit from France and a track entitled Hierophone, and this is found on Phenomenology of Ambient, a Crammed Discs SSR Free Zone recording. It's a 2-CD set, so it's a pretty good deal. At the top of this set, we heard On a Leash, and that's by Salad. That began the set. That's from their EP, and I believe it's going to be released domestically soon, but so far just is an import. Salad is the group. It's 1 minute after 12 o'clock. I'm Liza Richardson. Thanks very much for keeping me company this evening. I'm actually back Friday night at 10 o'clock. Gary Calamar sits in for me tomorrow night for Man on the Moon. Stay tuned. Coming up next, it's The Go Zone with Beth Halper. First, I'd like to remind you that tomorrow night, Thursday, August 4th, Moonshine Music invites you to a showcase of their music featuring live performances by exclusive recording artists Sound Assembly and Toledo, who's sort of, you know, on the acid jazz tip. Also Cleveland Lounge, they're also acid jazzy. And then sort of progressive dance music from London. Mount Rushmore is also performing. This is tomorrow night, Thursday night, August 4th. It's a Moonshine Showcase at Tattoo in Beverly Hills. Showtime is 9 p.m. And here's the cool catch. 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That's 310-246-0091, and that'll be free. 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It's a Moonshine Music Showcase. Sound Assembly, Toledo, Cleveland Lounge, and Mount Rushmore, all playing at Tattoo. All you have to do is call before 5 o'clock and get put automatically on the guest list. 310-246-0091 is the number. Stay tuned. Coming up next, The Go Zone with Beth.
1: Hello, and welcome to what is an annual, very special edition of Snap. My name is Deirdre O'Donohue, and I told the story briefly on the air the other night of how this came to pass, that we do a Brian Eno birthday celebration every year here at KCRW. 4 years ago, the first of these celebrations, it had happened that Brian Eno had a new album coming out entitled On Land, and I happened to get an interview with him, and I thought, what a great excuse, what a terrific opportunity to just play 2 hours of Brian Eno's music. It's his birthday, so we'll tie all of these elements together and make it a special. And the response was overwhelming. It was not exactly startling to me, but to a number of other people it was. And so really and truly, by popular demand, we present the Brian Eno birthday celebration every year. And it is my pleasure. Tonight we have a treat. I have some new chat from Brian Eno, a portion of which will probably air about 10, 20, 10:30 or so. But we're going to start off with a couple of rarities and a brief description of who this man is. Brian Peter George Saint Jean Le Baptiste de La Salle Eno, either the longest name in rock and roll or the shortest, just Eno, as so many people know him, an extraordinary influence on the mainstream of popular music, an important channel of ideas from the avant-garde and the unusual into the mainstream. He's been a very strong influence on a number of names that certainly most people know, ranging from David Byrne and Talking Heads to David Bowie, John Hassell, Ultravox, Harold Budd, Robert Fripp, John Cale, Phil Manzanera, Nico, Fred Frith, 801, Phil Collins has worked with him quite a bit, Mobius, Larrigy, he did the soundtrack, part of the soundtrack to Dune, Gavin Bryars, the Portsmouth Sinfonia, most recently producing U2 and becoming quite well known for his audio/video installations, which we'll hear some more about later. As Robert Fripp put it once, this Eno chap does have a way of bringing out the best in people. He is avant in the truest sense of the word, and he is just about the definition of imaginative, unusual, and inventive. I'm Deirdre O'Donoghue, and it's my great delight and pleasure to do this for you every year. Let us begin, without further ado, the 4th annual Brian Eno birthday celebration on Snap.

0: Brian Eno, as we celebrate his birthday today, May 15th, 1985, on this edition of Snap. I'm Deirdre O'Donoghue, and we began the show with a piece from the Rarities EP, which is included in the large boxed set called Working Backwards, which is all of the Brian Eno records available up until that moment, including two that are otherwise not commercially available, the Rarities EP, with some very special material on it, and also Music for Film, Volume 2, which I think is a very important album in that it marks the transition phase for Brian Eno in some of his compositional works as he became more and more involved with his engineer, cohort, co-conspirator, pal, and fellow writer, Daniel Lanois. More Volts was the beginning song from the Rarities EP, and then King's Lead Hat, an anagram for Talking Heads. That's from the Before and After Science album with Robert Fripp doing the guitar solo, from the era when Brian Eno was doing some very important work with Talking Heads, helping them develop beyond the stage that they had arrived at and teaching them a great many tricks, I think, about the studio, the use of studio as a compositional tool, a phrase we'll refer to and come back to in a moment. Whim Away, Brian Eno's version of The Lion Sleeps Tonight, I think is one of my favorites of all of his songs. It's a great deal of fun, again from the Rarities EP. Golden Hours from Another Green World with Robert Fripp on the Wimborne guitar and John Cale on the viola section. I think Another Green World remains my favorite Brian Eno album because it encompasses so many of the different styles and types of work that he does. If you are just becoming familiar, I recommend that as a good primer to the world of Brian Eno. It has a great deal of his experimentalism and still retains the lyrical elements, some of which are so obvious in that song Golden Hours. There is no doubt about it that the man has a way with words and a lovely singing voice as well. I wish he would sing some more. But Another Green World, recommended album if you can only choose one. From his very first solo album, the pieces entitled Some of Them Are Old and the title track of the album, Here Come the Warm Jets, and then Missed Rhythm from the Rarities EP again. Here Come the Warm Jets was a lot of fun when it burst upon the scene. Brian Eno had been an important founding element in the band Roxy Music, he and Brian Ferry, two very strong personalities. There were some clashes that apparently have been resolved to a certain degree, but Brian, you know, went off on his own, developing his own solo career. And Here Come the Warm Jets, which is a British expression for relieving yourself of certain internal liquids, was quite a startling little bit on the scene. Now, Brian Eno, many people who have come to know him now see this very quiet, almost professorial sort of fellow. At that stage in his life, he had well past shoulder-length, bright blonde hair and some of the most outrageous costumes and makeup you could imagine, as was befitting a founding member of Roxy Music, and actually the whole glam rock scene at the time in England. But he was, and what he brought, among other things, to Roxy Music and to pop music as a whole at the time, among other things, was the notion of treated instruments, a very clear example of his being a channel for ideas from the avant-garde, treated instruments being something John Cage, for example, had done, but many of us who are familiar with pop music hadn't known about it. He's gone on to develop not only the studio as a compositional tool and been a very important partner for a number of groups ranging from Talking Heads all that time ago to the most recent U2 album, but also has developed ambient music. And in the piece of interview that we're going to hear right now, we make reference to, you'll hear reference to an article or a lecture series that he gave. And what it was in 1979 in the first New Music America Festival in New York, Brian Eno gave a couple of lectures, which were amplified by his own illustrations as he gave the talk. I don't have a tape of that, but in the summer of 1983, Downbeat Magazine reproduced that talk as an article. It's an excellent, excellent article, which I encourage you to get your hands on if you can. It's entitled The Studio as Compositional Tool. And one of the remarks that, and we refer to it in this talk that we do here, one of the remarks that he makes from that article is that the effect of recording is that it takes music out of time and out of the time dimension and puts it in the space dimension. As soon as you do that, you're in a position of being able to listen again and again to a performance, to become familiar with details you most certainly had missed the first time through, and to become very fond of details that weren't intended by the composer or the musicians. That certainly is true with me as I listen over and over and over again to the music of Brian Eno and become more and more fond of it all the time. My name is Deirdre O'Donohue. This is KCRW. The show is called Snap. We deal primarily with the new, the inventive, the imaginative, the avant-pop in music. And Brian Eno certainly is a leader in that area. And it was my great delight to be able to speak with him. He's in London right now. And I had an opportunity to talk with him on the phone, and we'll listen to a big section of that right now on Snap. And if you have any questions or if you'd like a copy of the playlist of tonight's show, you're more than welcome to have it. You could give us a call here. Victor Ortiz is on the phones at 450-3524 as we find out what it is that Brian Eno is up to on this Wednesday night edition of Snap, celebrating his birthday on May 15th. Well, what are you up to, Brian Eno?
1: What I'm up to at the moment, I mentioned to you before that I had various video shows coming up. Well, my video shows are rather peculiar things in that they're installations. So I'm usually given a room in a museum or a gallery, or recently in Italy in a large church. I was given a church to work with. And I take over the place and I build video pieces within the structure, and I make pieces of music that relate to that place. So the music I'm doing generally is 8 tracks of music, not 2 tracks, not normal stereo. It's whatever 8 is, octo-ro.
0: You're gonna have to make up a new word for that.
1: Yes, I know. It's like I have to make up new words for everything these days. There isn't a language for a lot of the things that one likes to do. So so these shows are mounted, and they stay up usually for a month or 6 weeks, 2 months. And I have several of those shows coming up at the moment. So my musical work, a lot of my musical work relates to those kind of installations, so it's not directed at records so much at the moment. It's kind of an interesting idea because the way the music works, it's carried on 4 independent tapes, so 4 stereo tapes playing at once on 4 different machines, and it's designed so that the tapes won't stay in sync with one another. So that throughout the duration of the show, the music never repeats exactly because the tapes are all in different positions relative to one another. And in fact, the videos are the same way. Every aspect of the show is reshuffling itself with every other aspect.
0: And where are these shows going to be presented, the ones that are planned?
1: I've got one in Venice in, well, that's actually only in a few weeks. In fact, it's frighteningly close. It's 2.5 weeks from now it opens. Oh, dear. Then I have one in Dublin at an unspecified date. I have one in Frankfurt at the Public Design Fair. I've got one in Ferrara in Italy, one in Angoulême in France, and one in Paris. So there's quite a few coming up.
0: Really, you are quite busy. That sounds to me like a very good reason for me to try to get to Europe this summer.
1: Good idea. Well, yeah. Particularly Venice. It's a lovely city anyway, so if you don't enjoy the show, you can always have a good time going around the canals. So that's what I'm up to, mostly. Apart from that, I'm also doing I just finished working on a record with a friend of mine called Michael Brook. He's a Canadian musician. He worked with John Hassell and a Canadian band called Martha and the Muffins.
0: Daniel Lenoir produced them in the first place, too.
1: That's right, yes. Well, Daniel is also on this record that I just mentioned, Michael's record.
0: There's some wonderful
1: also
0: music.
1: On my brother's record, which I've just finished putting a few touches to.
0: Well, now this brings me to a question. When we had Apollo, and there was Daniel Lenoir there as on Music for Film Volume 2, and there was Roger Eno, whom we assumed was your brother, but now you've confirmed that.
1: My brother and I, there's 11 years difference in our age. He's the younger.
0: And is that why he just recently appeared on the tapes and things, on the records? Has he just come into music now?
1: No, there's no special reason for that. He is a musician and has been for a long, long time. He began playing things when he was 8 or 9, and then he was in the same brass band that my uncle and grandfather and great-grandfather were all members of. He's a proper musician, you see. He plays things properly, not like me. And he studied euphonium and piano, and he did a degree in music at a music college in England, and began composing his own material and playing publicly and so on. And there was just a point where his abilities seemed useful to me. So initially I asked him to work with me so that he would work as a performer. You know, I would say, can you play this for me, and sing something to him, get a sound on the synthesizer, and he would play that for me. But recently his own compositions have started to surface, and those look really interesting too.
0: And is he working on keyboards?
1: Yes, on this record he is, though he does play other things as well.
0: Does it have a title yet?
1: No, it doesn't, but it might be called A Place in the Wilderness.
0: And do we know when that might be coming out?
1: Well, that just depends on one thing, which is the cover isn't done yet. So I should think the cover will be done in a couple of weeks, so the record should be out by early July or something like that.
0: What sort of keyboards are interesting to you these days? I saw a demonstration of Herbie Hancock showing how one uses the, you know, just a brief snippet of the possibility of Fairlights, and I was quite struck by it. And I wonder what sort of equipment you're... And Robert Fripp, in that article I mentioned earlier, was talking about, you know, the state of the art in keyboards and various synthesizers and technology. And I wonder what it is that's... which technology is interesting to you these days?
1: Well, funnily enough, the technologies that interest me are as much mechanical as electronic. Whilst recognizing the really extraordinary technical achievement that Fairlights and Synclaviers and so on represent, I'm actually not that interested in working with them. I like simple instruments. I always have done. You know, I've always used very simple synthesizers, actually. And I prefer them because I don't particularly care to be faced with limitless possibilities. You know, like I enjoy an electric guitar because an electric guitar has maybe 6 good sounds and then a few variations of it. I prefer slightly more constrained situations. I'm sure if someone gave me a Fairlight and I was shut in a room with it for a week, I would get excited about it, but I'm not unexcited about the things that I already work with, so I haven't really worked with it that much.
0: You have a tendency to be able to pull the maximum possible out of. I would imagine you with a cardboard box would produce some amazing sounds. Well, I'm always drawn to, you know, for example, the little African thumb pianos, the Sansa. There's a Francis Baby record that it's astounding to me. An African thumb piano, you want to talk about non-musicians, that's the only instrument I can play and have it sound
1: nice
0: like anything. Oh, they're great fun, but I'm always impressed by the extraordinary music, the complexity and the texture and the richness that can be produced from it. when it's in the hands of someone who's a master of it. And you're certainly a master of a studio. It's always very enlightening. You've got a terrifically unorthodox approach to using a studio. That's brought out really nicely in your notion of the studio as a compositional tool. There's some very interesting ideas in that article about bending and shaping things with not just available technology, but something else. I think that you're widely admired for your ability to look at things from a non-modal point of view. You don't look at you tend to come to things with a very fresh perspective, and that produces a fresh sound that I think is always real interesting.
1: Thank you for those comments. Yes, I think one of the most interesting ways to approach any technology actually is not to read the handbook and to maintain that mental attitude of not reading the handbook. Now, I use that as a kind of metaphor for an approach. Of course, you can read the handbook. But it's very important to realize that any kind of machine is always designed for a historical function. It's designed to do something that people already understand and to do it better than it was possible to do it before. But nearly always, the real strength of a technology is that it in itself opens up a possibility that didn't exist before. And that possibility is not usually just a modification of an existing process, but it is a new process. Consequently, recording, you know, until quite recently, the whole accent of technical development in recording was to make more and more hi-fi recordings. So the sense was that the function of the studio was to give you fidelity, you know, to make a faithful reproduction of a performance. Well, of course, this isn't really how many people make records now. Classical records might be like that, but most other records aren't.
0: Well, no, that's...
1: Sorry.
0: Go ahead.
1: So the studio is a place where and from which music is made. And as soon as you have that notion, then forget about high fidelity, forget about anything. Think about sound, you know. It's a place for developing texture. And texture is the thing that pop music has given to music more than any other innovation. You know, when you speak to a musicologist, I had an argument with someone last week who was a classical musicologist, and she said, well, you know, there's nothing new in pop music. Every compositional idea was quite familiar by the time of, say, Stravinsky, and every melodic idea goes back to 1720 or something like this. And in everything she said, she was right, except that what popular music has done, or electronic music in general, if you like, is introduced a whole new currency into the musical vocabulary, which is sound texture. This is something you really couldn't play with very much before the recording studio. You know, you were working... It was like having a paint box where you could never mix the colors very much, or where you only had a very limited range of colors. The piano, the clarinet, the violin, the contralto, whatever. Now you're in a position where you can design your own colors musically. An amazing breakthrough. It makes it a new art form, actually.
0: Well, you also made the point in that New Music America lecture that the ability... the invention of tape and its ancillary processes that go with it has made it possible to take music out of a temporal situation and put it into a spatial situation. You're not limited to what goes on at that moment, but you can preserve it and play with it and change
1: That's
0: it
1: right.
0: around, which is certainly
1: right.
0: something
1: well,
0: you've done.
1: It's a very interesting notion because it makes music, when you're working on it, into a plastic art. It's no longer a temporal and ephemeral thing. I mean, imagine the difference between Beethoven, well, he's not a good example because he was deaf, but say Mozart, writing a piece of music and never actually being able to hear that until the, till he finally had put the whole orchestra together, when it was probably too late to do anything significant about changing it. So there's an extremely slow feedback loop between conception and execution in that situation.
0: But now, is Mozart a real good example in that? Because he purportedly did have the ability to hear those things.
1: So they say, but I think that's why I'm going to say a terrible thing now, which would be very unpopular. I think that's why his music is so absolutely tedious, that he probably did think he could hear the whole thing in his head. I agree with Salieri in the film, who said too many notes. I think his music, apart from the slower pieces that he wrote, I think he's a show-off, you know, and I've never been very impressed by him for that reason. And I think it's quite interesting if you think there are three areas in which you have child prodigies. There's chess, mathematics, and classical music. Those are the only three areas that I know of where you have children of four or six being able to do things that seem to belong to much older people, you know, that show a real maturity of understanding or a maturity of technical understanding. The reason I believe that it happens in those three areas is because they're all very, very simply describable areas. It's possible to a chess match is a series of very discrete moves, a series of discrete situations. They don't fade into one another. You know, you don't have a situation where the bishop is kind of on the line between two squares. It's either in one square or it's in the next. Similarly, mathematics at that kind of level is to do with discrete intervals. And classical music is too. And it's interesting to me that you do not have child prodigy painters or sculptors or any of the arts that have continuous surfaces in them, continuous gradations. And I think the nature of classical music, of course this is a very sweeping generalization, I realize that people would be ringing up and saying this is absolute nonsense, but as a sweeping generalization, I'd say the nature of classical music is that it is such that you could think you hear it all in your head, because it's a series of distinct conditions taken by a series of distinct instruments. You know, the clarinet in classical music is like the bishop in chess, if you like. Well, modern music isn't like that at all, because there, an electric guitar isn't one instrument. It's a thousand different instruments. You know, the electric guitar that Jimi Hendrix played isn't the same instrument as the thing that Robert Fripp plays or the thing that Ozzy Osbourne plays, if you like. So we now have a situation that is much more fluid and is to do with subtle gradations between a few nodal points that might be isolated.
0: Well, that's an interesting point, because it's kind of the suggestion of the notion of the difference between digital and analog.
1: Yes, that's right.
0: As modes of thinking, and also as it relates particularly in the way that you would deal with things, the notion of, and this was something I was going to ask you about, when you talked about high fidelity in terms of reproduction of music or a sound, there's a lot of talk about the nature of digital recording and whether or not it's actually natural, whether it's in some subtle, unconscious way tedious and tiresome, and it brings you back to that notion of discrete steps as opposed to the curve, that stage in calculus you get to when the steps are infinitely small and yet not still a curve. And to me it seems that, with the exception of crystals, nature is built on flowing lines, on what I like to think of as analog lines. And I wonder about what you think about digital recording, compact disc, the laser disc players and such, and where you see any of that going.
1: Well, I share with you exactly the same sense that digital sampling is in some way unnatural. It is not analogous to the way that the brain works. At least I don't think it is. Maybe the brain does work that way, but we don't know about that yet.
0: Well, I think the brain works in discrete little bursts of firing, but I'm not convinced yet that it's digital.
1: Yes. The nervous system certainly works in the way you described it.
0: It reaches thresholds
1: and then crosses them, and there's an impulse is generated.
0: But then we get to that interesting interface of brain-mind, which is always...
1: Yes, well, how does this one work? We don't really know, I think, at the moment. I don't, anyway.
0: I think I just decided that the brain is digital and the mind is analog. That's my new theory for the year.
1: Yes, in fact, it's interesting. It's interesting to me that my response to digital as a listener is, yes, it sounds really nice, you know, compact discs really do sound impressive, and the F1 digital recording system, the Sony thing, is fantastic. It's a great asset, particularly in the way I work with, you know, I'm constantly dumping things onto tapes and then putting them back into other pieces and so on. Well, with analog, I was always struggling against build-up of noise doing that. That doesn't happen with digital. But one always wonders whether there are elements beyond the obvious range of hearing that make a difference to one's perception of music. For instance, you know, I can't hear, for example, above about 17 or 18 kilohertz. But I believe that if changes are made to a sound in the range that I can't hear, say 20 kilohertz, I believe that I notice a difference in the sound. Now, is this an illusion or is it not? And of course, digital assumes that you don't notice differences in this high sampling rate that they have.
0: Well, that seems to be a pretty blinded assumption to me, just right off the bat, because physically you could certainly do studies. I mean, there's a whole new system now for breaking up kidney stones with very, very low-level sound waves, very intense, low-frequency sound waves. So it may be that compact disc players will dissolve
1: break
0: our innards.
1: Kidney stones. At last, a use for them.
0: Well, this will put Motley Crue and Rat to good effect in some way, shape, or form. Let me ask you a question about that. You're working in a studio now, and is all the sound that you're working on related to the installations and the video projects that you're doing?
1: Yes, pretty much. I'm working on a film soundtrack at the moment as well.
0: Ah, do we know the film yet?
1: For a film called Marie it will come out in September or something like that. It's a film starring Sissy Spacek.
0: Well, your debut into actual films with the prophecy theme in Dune was pretty impressive.
1: Oh, thank you.

0: Now, you've described yourself before as a film goer. Have you seen any good movies lately? Obviously, you saw Amadeus and you agreed with the characterization of Wolfie as a bit much.
1: The film really annoyed me.
0: Really?
1: Really annoyed me. God, I was annoyed. I don't know why. Maybe I wasn't in a good mood that night. I'm very easy to please at the cinema, but that thing got on my nerves no end.
0: It was very long.
1: I guess I'm a snob.
0: How so?
1: Well,
0: in terms of that movie.
1: First of all, I'm not sympathetic to Mozart very much.
0: Mm-hmm.
1: I really do think there's kind of pomposity about him that I don't like somehow. Now, I just have a blind spot for him. That's all it is, I think. I know some slow movements by him that I really like very much, but on the whole, I could go quite happily through my life without ever hearing another piece of Mozart.

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I'm Deirdre O'Donohue, and tonight we're celebrating Brian Eno's birthday. He was born Brian Peter George Saint Jean de Baptiste de La Salle Eno on May 15th, 1948, in Woodbridge, England. The second child of a family of what would be four, himself, his brother Roger, who we've heard will be having an album coming out this summer, and two sisters who are semi-musicians, not either the musician that he designates Roger as, nor the non-musician, as he calls himself. Why he continues to describe himself as a non-musician, I don't know. He certainly is one of the more interesting of musical and studio technical experimentalists that have come along in quite a while, and it's fun to be able to present this show every year. The two pieces we just heard, we heard the long segment of interview and then a piece called M386 from one of the editions of Music for Film, Volume 1, which came out. That was the one that was in the boxed set on the original album. The piece in that position on the LP was called Alternative 3. Apparently it didn't make it in the final mix. And then a piece called There Is Nobody, which is interesting to me because it points up Brian Eno's attitude toward using and reusing pieces of music and ideas, in that very same piece shows up very strongly in a musical composition that he did with the group Cluster in Germany, the composition called Die Bunge, or however one pronounces that in German. I pronounce my name Deirdre O'Donohue, and I have an invitation for some of you, in that Theater West is presenting Small Town Blues right now in rotating repertory through June 1st. It's a little theater, but a fun one. It's located at 3333 Coenga Boulevard, and Small Town Blues has got three little playlets in it on a variety of subjects. There's one called Tufa Monroe that looks at the inside of small town life. There's another one called Innocence of Summer, a melodrama about coming of age in a small southern town. And Verdigris, a piece described as having both tragic and funny qualities. For more information about Small Town Blues at Theater West, you could phone the theater at 851-4839. If you'd like to attend a performance 1 week from tonight, Wednesday, May 22nd, Small Town Blues at the Theater West, you can give us a call at 450-3524. And the first five pairs of callers will receive a pair of tickets, compliments of Snap and KCRW, fresh air for Southern California. I've made reference to the fact that Brian Eno developed ambient music, and I think that it really is fair to give him the credit for doing that. He's written a number of different pieces. Brian Eno is not only wonderful musically, and speaks fabulously, but he writes very well, very precise notations of what it is he means to say. And he's given us a number of different definitions of what it is he's trying to do with this concept of ambient music and what he's developing. And on one of the albums in 1978, on the back of it, you'll find this little paragraph, which notes that an ambience is defined as an atmosphere or a surrounding influence, a tint. My intention is to produce original pieces ostensibly, but not exclusively, for particular times and situations, with a view to building up a small but versatile catalog of environmental music suited to a wide variety of moods and atmospheres. One of the most interesting of his installations, of course, is the music for airports that was first presented, I believe, at the airport in Minneapolis a couple of years ago, and you'll find it at LaGuardia Airport in New York as well. And Brian Eno has also worked on a soundtrack for the film, the NASA film, that's being produced by a number of people, the soundtrack to Apollo, which are original footages of human beings landing on the moon. And as he mentioned, a number of video installations that are a combination of visuals and sounds. The concept of ambience, some people regard it as, it's been called New Age Muzak or whatever, but I don't think that's really appropriate. It's, you could write it off kind of easily if you wanted to, but on the other hand, there's a very strong power and an ability of the ambient music to move you either to a place or to allow you to imagine a place that you would

which has very mystical overtones to me. We're going to listen to a piece called Clearing. It's the album he entitles Ambient 4. This is Brian Eno as we celebrate his birthday tonight on Snap.

0: When we were talking earlier, you were talking about digital and analog, and you used as an example the clarinet is an instrument in a classical orchestra that serves a particular purpose and function, and we talked about the nature of classical music. And I'm wondering about modern classical composers of the 20th century that are interesting to you, anywhere from Stravinsky to Philip Glass.
1: Well, Stravinsky, very good starting point, actually. I like him very much. I've been listening to him a lot recently, particularly the later work, his neo-Bach period. I like that very much. Shostakovich, I like a lot too. Satie, for quite different reasons. Webern, Steve Reich is another one.
0: And how about Philip Glass?
1: Well, I liked Philip's... Well, he was really a big influence on me at one point, actually. I went to a concert by him in, 1969, 68, perhaps, in London at the Royal College of Art. And it was an extraordinary concert, four electric organs, and then four other electric instruments, electric viola, saxophone, I think. And it was in a small room and was very, very loud. Mm. And that concert made a very big impression on me. For the last 3 or 4 years, I haven't been listening so much to him because I'm not expecting to hear anything new there. That's not so much a criticism, you know. It's quite fitting that artists should develop an approach and then should have the luxury of enjoying it for a few years.

0: You know, when I think when you're doing things that you really like, you don't punch time cards.
1: Oh, I've got a terribly crackly line again. Hold on, let me bang my phone.
0: Okay.
1: That's better.
0: I like the way you deal with things. That's nice.
1: It's the only way you can deal with English telephones.

0: Are there any groups on the pop scene or the avant-pop scene that appeal to you or that you're thinking about doing work with?
1: I have to think quite hard about that. There's one group who I was quoted as saying, I think they're the best group in the world, which is a bit premature because I've never heard them yet.
0: A bit premature.
1: Somebody described to me what they did, and it sounded really, really interesting. And I think I'm going to like them. And that's a group called Man Jumping.
0: And are they from England?
1: Yes, they are.
0: What does Man Jumping sound like? Or what was the description that was given to you that made you feel they were going to be very interesting?
1: Well, I don't know what they sound like. I still haven't heard them. But the description was of a large group. There's a core of 5 people, but they sometimes perform, I've heard, with from 20 to 50 people. And it's rather like rounds. Do you know what rounds are? I don't know if you have them in America.
0: I don't think so. Oh, rounds. I know what you mean. Yes, of course.
1: Yes, where one person sings a line, then the next person picks up, and the third person picks up.
0: So there are several
1: different lines going at once.
0: That sounds kind of like your video shows.
1: Yes, it does.
0: Where things are a little bit, not exactly like, but along those lines. Yeah, we do, as children, we did Row, Row, Row Your Boat, was the song always did.
1: That's the impression I have about this group, that there's a kind of systems approach to the music, which sounds interesting.
0: It does. I've got all my sources who helped me find music are looking for Man Jumping actively this week.
1: Oh, good. Well, send me one.
0: As soon as I find it, I'll send you a tape or information on where to find it.

I'm glad you're with us tonight for the fourth annual Brian Eno birthday celebration on Snap on KCRW. My name is Deirdre O'Donohue, and I'm the one who puts this all together. That stretch of music began with a piece called A Clearing from Brian Eno's Ambient 4 album, which was also subtitled On Land. And the back of that album cover features an interesting paragraph about Brian Eno's attitude toward ambient music, but also a description of how to set up an ambient speaker system that's very useful, I believe, as well. We had Spirits Drifting from Another Green World, Mata, which appears on two albums, on the Apollo soundtrack and also Music for Film Volume 2, Silver Morning from the Apollo soundtrack, a rare live performance by Brian Eno of Somber Reptiles from the 801 Live album. He worked with his friend Phil Manzanera, Once Upon a Time of Roxy Music, and gave us that live rendition. He does not much care for performing live, and it has not happened in quite some time, particularly as his music has drifted more toward the ambient and the more reserved sort of sound. Delta Rain Dream from an exquisite album that Brian Eno did with John Hassell called Possible Musics. Some comments by Eno on modern composers he enjoys. The Great Pretender from the album Taking Tiger Mountain by Strategy. I have always loved, they're not crickets, but the cricket sound at the end there, that from his third solo album. And then Brian Eno dealing with the British telephone, much as we do that in Santa Monica here a lot with General Telephone. Strong Flashes of Light from the Rarities EP from the boxed set. Some comments about a group called Man Jumping that I'm still actively looking for. And then Come With Us from his exquisite collaborative effort with David Byrne called My Life in the Bush of Ghosts, the name of which album is taken from a wonderful book by Amos Tutuola, who has been described as the African Lewis Carroll. In that particular book, My Life in the Bush of Ghosts, is the African Alice in Wonderland. Anything by the man is a wonderful, wonderful sense of a fantasy and movement away from this particular plane that we tend to spend most of our time on. I recommend the album and the book, or any book by Amos Tutuola that you can get your hands on. And I recommend also a number of other shows on KCRW which feature music of this sort. I would like to direct you to a number of them at the moment. David Cloud, for modern composers, classical composers of the 20th century, does a wonderful show on Saturday evenings called The Classical Beat, followed by Mara Zalutka and Music of the Spheres, which may be the hippest show on radio anywhere these days. And then Brent Wilcox with FRGK, Funny Rock God Knows. Sunday morning you will find a very, very wonderful show called Discrete Music, which is hosted by Dean Suzuki. It's got a Brian Eno song as a theme, and Dean has been doing a wonderful job of producing a Sunday morning show of farther out, experimental sort of music that is a wonderful way to wake up. I've been doing it and enjoying it. So those are some other possibilities that exist here on KCRW. You might also want to check out Jeff Gans and Sound System on Saturday afternoons between noon and 2. And I'm going to continue a tradition within a tradition as we have developed these Brian Eno birthday celebrations. It has come to pass that each year I have played one of the variations, of the three variations on the canon in D major by Johann Pachelbel. The album was released in 1975 on Brian Eno's own Obscure record label. He gave quite a bit of impetus to a number of experimental composers in the mid-1970s through his label. This particular variation, actually all three of them, are performed by the Cockpit Ensemble, conducted by Gavin Bryars, who also helped arrange the pieces, recorded September 12, 1975 at Trident Studios. Brian Eno describes on the back of this particular album how it was that ambient music came into being, and he comments that since I have always preferred making plans to executing them, I have gravitated towards situations and systems that, once set into operation, could create music with little or no intervention on my part. And he remarks that in January of 75,
He had an accident. I was not seriously hurt, he says, but I was confined to bed in a stiff and static position. My friend Judy Nylon visited me and brought me a record of 18th century harp music. After she had gone, and with some considerable difficulty, I put on the record. Having laid down, I realized that the amplifier was set at an extremely low level and that one channel of the stereo had failed completely. Since I hadn't the energy to get up and improve matters, the record played on almost inaudibly. This presented what was for me a new way of hearing music, as part of the ambience of the environment, just as the color of the light and the sound of the rain were parts of that ambience. It is for this reason that I suggest listening to the piece at comparatively low levels, even to the extent that it frequently falls below the threshold of audibility. One of the interesting things to do, particularly with Brian Eno's recent work, is to listen to it at a variety of different volumes, and you will find that there are dozens and dozens of pieces of music in there. I'm Deirdre O'Donohue. This is going to be the brutal ardor of the three variations on the canon in D major by Johann Pachelbel by Brian Eno on SNAP as we celebrate his birthday.

0: Have you heard the new album by Prince yet?
1: No, I haven't.
0: This is very interesting because a couple of other friends of mine have had the same reaction as well. There's a lot of press coming. It came out very unheralded. Mm-hmm. But then once the writers began writing about it, they began saying that both the cover and the music were very much like Sgt. Pepper, very strongly influenced by the Beatles of that era. Mm-hmm. And I think if I hadn't read the reviews, I wouldn't have thought that at all, because the immediate notion that came to my mind the first time I listened to it was, Beatles, hell, this sounds like Eno.
1: Does it really?
0: Well, there's certainly some... Well, I wondered if... First I said, no, that can't be, and I pulled the needle back and listened again and said, no doubt about it, absolutely, from around the era of Another Green World, and then through to the film sort of sounds, and a couple of other people, including a fellow here who does reviews, came into the studio on Thursday night and said, you know, this new Prince really reminds me of Eno. So I'm not alone, yeah.
1: Good gracious, does that mean that I have soul, or does that mean that Prince doesn't have any?
0: I think it means that he has taste. And that your influence is even more all-pervasive and ubiquitous than you're even aware of.
1: I think it must be. Well, I must say I quite like Prince, despite the heckling of most of my friends.

Hola, happy birthday, Brian Eno. That's a piece from the Rarities EP. It's also available on the EG anthology called First Edition, Seven Deadly Fins. A little bit of Brian Eno talking about Prince, not yet remembered from the collaborative album he did with Harold Budd entitled The Plateaus of Mirror, and the Brutal Ardor variation on the Canon in D Major by Johann Pachelbel, and also a little tiny piece that is in German, so I won't pronounce, but Cluster and Eno, Möbius and Rodelius, on one of the collaborative efforts they did. My name is Deirdre O'Donohue. It's been great fun doing this show tonight. The interview, by the way, I should mention, a couple of people asked, is quite recent. It took place about 10 days ago. I guess it was a week ago, Monday. So the video shows that he referred to are current. They are happening in Europe if you're going over there. This summer, you should by all means try and see them. I was reminded that there is a videotape of Brian Eno pieces available. I don't have a VCR, so I don't even think about those things. But Rhino Records has it, either for sale or for rent. So you might want to do that. And you might want to stay around, because it's a very good show coming up right now. It's Late Night Notes with Mark Bittler here on KCRW Santa Monica. At 89.9 FM, we are fresh air for Southern California. Thanks, all of you, for coming along and being part of the fourth annual Brian Eno birthday celebration on Snap. As always, it was very tricky trying to figure out a mere 2 hours worth of this man's music. He's an exceptional, exceptional, inventive, imaginative person who is helping us to stretch the boundaries, not only of music, but of all of the things that we know. And I'm awfully glad that he was born on May 15th, 1948. I hope you will stay tuned for Mark Bittler and Late Night Notes, and I hope you'll come back for the next edition of Snap on KCRW tomorrow night at 10.

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had something to do with Max. With Max and Bird. Billy Eckstine and Lester Young. Back in the day. Them cats coming out of Pittsburgh. By way of Kansas City. Way back when. When it laid on up to when Marcellus and that crowd. See, it was like this. Yeah. There I was in the basement of this office building down there around Brooklyn Bridge. Rehearsal studios. And like, there was Bird. Bird with his arm around Wynton Marcellus' shoulder. Bent me all out of shape. I couldn't figure out what the hell was Bird doing.

there's all these musicians, all these fantastic jazz musicians, hustling and running across Brooklyn Bridge, descending into the city, the Big Apple, down there around City Hall, bright and early one morning, just running. And there was this one guy who looked just like Lester Young. Then his image kept changing. Then he started looking like Billy Eckstein.

0: I said to him, I said, say, man, who's got the key? He looked at me and says, the key? What key? He said, Gus got the key. I said, Gus Pooler. He said, don't you know? Gus Johnson got the key. And that's when I did my research. Searched around the jazz scene, did a history of the music, inside out, outside in. Talked to one old timer way back when, who said, yeah, don't you know Gus Johnson? He's a drummer. Back out of Kansas City.
1: It's 89.9 KCIW as Morning Becomes Eclectic, and I have to tell you that it's very strange listening to music from Modesky Martin and Wood that's playing on the radio as you're actually hearing the band soundcheck right next to you as well. But it was kind of fun. I wasn't too sure which one I was listening to for a second there. The song you just heard on the radio in Los Angeles was Whatever Happened to Gus. It's a track from the new CD from Modesky Martin and Wood, and they are our guests in the 11 o'clock hour. A little later on this morning, the band will be joining us for a live set. We also heard music from the album that Block has just put out. It's called Timing Is Everything. Jamie Block will be our guest a little later on as well in the 10 o'clock hour. So we've got a busy morning for you here as we come to you again from the Museum of Television and Radio in New York City as a part of Morning Becomes Eclectic's visit to the CMJ Music Marathon. The track that we heard from Block was called Third Mall from the Sun. Beth Orton's Best Bit EP. That's what we heard before that, and a track from that CD called Dolphins, and Beth was our guest here yesterday. Beautiful set of music in the 11 o'clock hour. And we began with Ring of Fire, one of the country songs that is put together in a 4-CD box set, Ray Charles' complete country and western recordings just released by Rhino Records. It's 89.9 KCRW as Morning Becomes Eclectic. It is around about 9:28, and in just a moment we'll play you some music from Belle and Sebastian as Morning Becomes Eclectic continues.

Money,

It's 89.9 KCRW as morning becomes eclectic. Listening to music from U2 with Sinead O'Connor and a track called I'm Not Your Baby, which you will find on the End of Violence motion pictures soundtrack, Wim Wenders movie, and this soundtrack put out by Outpost Recordings. From another soundtrack, and in fact, we're going to be connecting with this movie, Velvet Goldmine, tomorrow. In fact, in the 11 o'clock hour tomorrow, Todd Haynes, director of the new movie Velvet Goldmine, will be our guest on Morning Becomes Eclectic. And we heard a track from that one, Ladytron, an old Roxy Music track, as sung by Tom York from the band Radiohead, who is in the band Venus in Furs, which was put together as one of the two house bands, I guess you would say, for the release of Velvet Goldmine. Soundtrack is out. Movie actually opens on Friday in Los Angeles and in New York, and it's screening in New York as a part of the CNJ Film Fest. And as I said, we'll be talking with the movie's director tomorrow. His name is Todd Haynes. Also tomorrow, Mercury Rev will be here live on the program. A little later on today, Medeski, Martin, and Wood will be here in the 11 o'clock hour performing live, and in the 10 o'clock hour, we'll have a performance from Jamie Block. We heard also in that set some music from Tibet. Yongchen Lamo is the name of the artist, and from her CD that was released on Real World, part of the WOMAD collection from Tibet a couple of years ago, the opening cut from that CD. And it could have been a brilliant career. Well, The Boy with the Arab Strap is Belle and Sebastian's latest, and Sleep the Clock Around was the name of the track we were listening to, and that is on Matador. 16 minutes before 10, as Morning Becomes Eclectic once again comes to you from New York City. We're at the CMJ Music Marathon, a big old music festival with just such an eclectic array of artists performing. If you were listening to us yesterday, you would have heard Spin Magazine editor Craig Marks talking about the amount of music that is on display here over the next couple of days. And we have some of it right here for you, live in the studios of the Museum of Television and Radio, coming back to you in Southern California via what they call ISDN lines. It's these really, really cool digital phone lines that you can, it makes it sound like you're right there. So hopefully you'll stick around and catch some of the live performances that we'll be getting into a little bit later. We'll be back with some music in just a moment from the First Love, Last Rites soundtrack, Shudder to Think, featuring the vocals of Jeff Buckley, as Morning Becomes Eclectic. Stay close. No.

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1: I had no idea. I was doing a segue right at the moment.

89.9 KCIW as Morning Becomes Eclectic, coming to you live from the Museum of Television and Radio in New York City. Here is a part of the CMJ Music Marathon. We have Block coming up in the next hour, and then a little later on, Modesky, Martin and Wood will join us. Just listening to music from Angelique Kidjo from her most recent CD on Island Records. The album is called Oremi, and just a very, very cool cover of Voodoo Child. Before that, new music from Carla from Carla and Nels from the Geraldine Fibbers. They have a new outfit which is called Scarnella, and the track that we were listening to on that was called Release the Spring. The album is released on Smells Like Records. We also heard music from Chocolate Genius and a cut called Life, which is on his album Black Music. And we heard music from Shudder to Think with the late Jeff Buckley on vocals and I Want Someone Badly. Coming up a little later on, we'll be joined by Block, and also coming up a little later on in the show, Modesky, Martin and Wood. Right now, this is music from Nils Petter Mølvær, who's actually playing in New York City tonight as a part of the CMJ Music Marathon.

89.9 KCRW as morning becomes eclectic, and music from Robbie Robertson's album Contact from the Underworld of Red Boy, which was released earlier on this year. The Sound is Fading is the name of the track you are listening to, and it's released on Capitol. One of the great things about coming to something like the CMJ Music Fest is you get a bag of goodies and you open it up and you find CDs with all sorts of stuff you've never ever heard of. And we played you a track from one of the samplers that we picked up in our bag yesterday, Laura McDonald, and a song from her Color EP. Wing and a Prayer is the name of the track, and it was Bill Laswell remixing that particular cut. And then music, from an artist who will be performing as a part of CMJ tonight, and hopefully in LA pretty soon. We're going to try and bring him to town, Nils Petter Mulvaire, from his CD Khmer, and the title cut from that CD, which is released on ECM Records. I'm Nick Harcourt, your host for Morning Becomes Eclectic. As we said, we're coming to you live from New York's Museum of Television and Radio yesterday, today, and we'll be here again tomorrow. A little later on in this morning's show, in about 10 minutes or so, we will be joined by Jamie Block for a live performance. And then in the 11 o'clock hour, we have Medeski, Martin, and Wood, who are described as the quintessential New York band. I'm not too sure what that means, but we will be asking them about it a little later on, and they'll be here in the 11 o'clock hour. We have some more music for you coming up in just a moment. In fact, Elliot Smith, all ready to go as Morning Becomes Eclectic.

0: It's 89.9 KCRW as Morning Becomes Eclectic, and that was music from the Gomez CD. It's called Bring It On, and a track from that one called Making No Sound. We also heard music from the Elliot Smith CD. It's called XO, and Waltz Number 2 was the name of that track on the DreamWorks record label. It's Morning Becomes Eclectic, coming to you again on this Thursday morning from the CMJ Music Marathon, which is taking place in New York City. In just a couple of seconds, we're going to be chatting with and hearing music from Jamie Block. Stay close. This Morning Becomes Eclectic at 25 minutes in front of 11. I'm Nick Harcourt, your host for the program, and I'm joined this morning by Jamie Block. Good morning.
1: Good morning.
0: Good to have you here. I should tell people that you're accompanied this morning by Mark Hutchins on drums.
1: Yes, sir.
0: Some kind of a percussive instrument down there. We've got a little bit of a stripped-down setup for you this morning, but thanks
1: for
0: being here.
1: It's kind of a skiffle thing, isn't it?
0: It's a skiffle setup for Block. Before we hear music, tell us a little bit about the record. You've got your first, label album out. You did an independent record
1: right.
0: A couple of years ago. And we were talking before we came on the air and just sort of talking about, well, you know, what's an interesting thing for us to talk about? And the first thing that I could think of, apart from the music, is the fact that this is the first album released by the Java record label, which
1: right.
0: is Glenn Ballard's label. How did you hook up with those guys?
1: Well, actually, Glenn made a movie called Clubland, and he needed bands to fill up the soundtrack. And he heard a song that, unfortunately, we can't play this morning because I need a full orchestra to play it. But it's called "I Used to Manage PM Dawn," and
0: I love that song. That's on the album.
1: Yeah, that is. Yeah, and that was used for the closing credits. So then I think that sort of sparked his interest, and heard some more tunes, and then.
0: So he was putting music together for the movie.
1: Right.
0: Your song got played in it.
1: Right.
0: And he was like, let's hear some more stuff.
1: Let's hear some more. Exactly.
0: I got to ask you the question, actually, because we played that song a few times. It did make it onto the album. You didn't used to manage PM Dawn, did you?
1: Oh, I did.
0: You did?
1: No.
0: How did you write that song?
1: It's actually what someone said to me. So,
0: The lyrics are very much like, you know, you're talking to somebody in the music business,
1: right.
0: and they're like, yeah, man, I used to manage PM. I mean, is that what it was like? It was one of those guys?
1: It's actually a true story, and, you know, I don't think I could make that up exactly the way it went. So, I actually had the lyric for a couple years, because I have a great manager, and he didn't used to manage PM Dawn, so it's not about him. I had the lyric, and I didn't have the music to do this thing to. So then we, you know, heard this strange loop, this easy listening thing, and it sort of worked in with the punk chorus, and it came together. But that's what someone said to me. I remembered it,
0: and you got a song out of it,
1: and got a song out
0: and
1: of it,
0: and a record deal.
1: And I didn't used to manage PM Dawn, but you know, someone did out there.
0: So when you decided to make this record, was there a lot of stuff that you'd already recorded made it onto this major label album?
1: Right. Well, you know, the great thing about Java is, and what Glenn Ballard is doing with this label, which I think is so great and why we hit it off so immediately with the staff and everything, it sort of has a small label feel, and yet it's in the Capitol Tower in LA, so you get this sort of major label event happening, but with sort of a small label feel.
0: Well, you have
1: feel.
0: The support.
1: Exactly, and it's been great. And basically, I put my first record out on my own label, Burning Bush, and we recorded this, you know, on a shoestring budget and got it together. And then he heard it, and, you know, we made some changes, but essentially that was the record that came out.
0: Well, let's hear a couple of songs from it. I'm sure they're all listening in the Capitol Tower right now, as well as everybody else in Los Angeles. It's Jamie Block. He's accompanied by Mark Hutchins. Morning Becomes Eclectic.
1: This is an anti-mall song. 3, 4...

0: That's a lot of belting for early in the morning, isn't it?
1: 89.9 KCRW as morning becomes eclectic. Yes, it is. It is still morning where the broadcast is going out right now, coming up on about quarter before 11. Jamie Block is our guest. The debut CD, I guess you would call it the debut CD, is it's called Timing Is Everything. Came with a cigarette, I seem to remember as well.
0: Did you smoke it?
1: I didn't. I took it out and looked at it because I'm always trying to quit. But I in the hallway just before you went on, you were, is there anywhere to smoke around here? And I was like, oh, I get it. It's like loads of cigarettes all over the CD cover. You're accompanied by Mark Hutchins as well, who co-produced the album with you.
0: Mr. Mark Hutchins produced the record with some help from a few other people, and he's a real trooper because he's banging on drums here with one mic. It's great.
1: He's doing a great job. You're from New York City.
0: Yeah.
1: You said that you were in Chapel Hill.
0: Yeah, I went to college in Chapel Hill with the best intentions of becoming an attorney.
1: Uh-huh.
0: And it didn't work out that way.
1: Lucky you.
0: No, but it's funny because I was there in the late 80s when, by coincidence, there's this amazing music scene that I stumbled upon down there with all the great bands, Superchunk, Ben Folds 5000. So it was a great place to, figure out what it was all about and start playing.
1: Had you had any intention of playing music before you got down there and stumbled upon all this? I mean, were you playing guitar already, or did it just kind of happen?
0: No, I wasn't even playing guitar. I was going to be a lawyer, man.
1: Right. So what happened? I guess you started going out and seeing that there was this amazing music scene.
0: Yeah, it was great. And then I stopped. Thanks. I stopped going to classes, actually, and bought a guitar and just started playing it nonstop. And it was a really weird thing. Like, people would see me playing a guitar, like, oh, wow, he just learned, Freebird, what you learn freshman year in college. And then, the next week, they're like, my God, he plays it, because I just kept playing and playing and playing.
1: Right.
0: And then I heard Roger Manning's record up in New York. And then I was like, wow, you can do that kind of thing with an acoustic guitar, that sort of anti-folk punk thing. And
1: right.
0: Got it out of the 60s folk thing. It was very liberating. So
1: off you went.
0: Yeah, I suppose so.
1: And you're on the road now promoting this record?
0: Right.
1: And you're in New York for the CMJ Music Marathon, Music Festival. Being a New Yorker, is that something that is good, feels good to you when everybody comes into town for an amazing festival like this with all the... Did you go out and check out the music yourself, or are you just here doing your thing?
0: Oh, well, last night we actually played down at Brownies, and that was a lot of fun. And tonight I'm, looking forward to going out and hearing a bunch of bands.
1: Yeah, we're going to go out and check out some stuff tonight as well. Well, I thank you for coming in. You got another couple of songs you're going to play for us.
0: Cool.
1: And then we're going to come back and wrap up this hour of Morning Becomes Eclectic and give our listeners a chance to win a copy of your CD as well. So it's Jamie Block on Morning Becomes Eclectic.
0: Thanks, Nick.

This one's called Sick of Life. It's sort of a drinking song, I guess, in a way. And it's for Joel.

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1: Music from Jamie Block at 89.9 KCRW as Morning Becomes Eclectic, coming to you from the Museum of Television and Radio in New York City. Jamie accompanied again this morning by Mark Hutchins with a little bit of wood flying all over the place on the drum kit there. Good job, Mark. And the album, the debut release, it's on Java. It's through Capitol Records. It's called Timing Is Everything. Do they all come with a cigarette? Or just the...
0: Unfortunately, no.
1: Just the promotional ones.
0: Yeah.
1: They actually put a...
0: Yeah, we're doing this. We're servicing grade schools.
1: You got hired by Camel Cigarettes, I'm sure, yeah. And in the spine of the promotional one, there was a cigarette. But unfortunately, you'll have to go buy your own. Unless, of course, you are a KCRW subscriber and you get lucky right now because we have 5 autographed copies of Block's CD. By the way, it is just called Block if you're going out and buying it. It's under the name Block. 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KCRW is a community service of Santa Monica College, and that is National Public Radio for more of Southern California. Coming to you this Thursday morning from New York City as a part of the CMJ Music Marathon. Coming up in the 11 o'clock hour, Modesky Martin and Wood will be performing live for us. 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Now on screen at the New Art Theatre in West Los Angeles is the new film Unmade Beds. It's a black comedy set right here in the sexual jungle of the New York single scene. This is music from Dr. Didge. It will take us up to news from National Public Radio.

It's 89.9 KCRW. Morning becomes eclectic. News from National Public Radio is next, and then we will return live from the Museum of Television and Radio in New York City as a part of our CMJ Music Marathon coverage. And coming up in the 11 o'clock hour, play some music from Pauline Taylor, Baba Mal, and then Modesky Martin and Wood live.

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0: A message to you, Rudy, by the Specials. Before that, we had Jackie Edwards on the Run with a Gun. Johnny Clark did I Don't Want to Be a Rude Boy, and we started with Rude Boy Ska Live by the original Wailers in 1973 up in Sausalito. Hank, there's a ska revival going on in England now. That's talk a little bit about ska. What is the difference between ska and reggae music?
1: Well, it's a sound. It's kind of hard to describe. It's just that with ska, you just have that two basic beats, that
0: almost like German oompa music.
1: Right, or there's a Mexican music that's a lot like that. Mm-hmm. It's just like that. And rock steady is more you know, like that.
0: Mm-hmm.
1: And it's just a slower pace. Ska's real fast, and a lot of the music tends to sound real similar.
0: And in England, it was also called bluebeat music, named after the label on which most of it was released
1: right,
0: in England.
1: A lot of the records came out on Prince Buster's bluebeat label.
0: Now, that's 15, 20 years ago, and now there is a revival among the neo-skinheads. There is a label that releases new ska revival music called Two Tone, and the three groups who record for Two Tone Records are called Madness, the Selectors, and the group we just heard called the Specials. And my friend Tim Page just arrived back from London on Thursday night following a successful photo exhibition at the ICA there, and he brought back that Specials album for us, and also a copy of the New Musical Express, the latest issue, and they have a big article about those three bands, and I pulled this quote from the article. Thus has the mid-60s Jamaican super hooligan, the Rudy, spawned the seething, soaking, asphyxiating army of natty dressers who are at present sardined into the suppurating bowels of a converted bowling alley in Bournemouth. And the Specials are composed of five skinheads and two Rudies, and they also have Rico Rodriguez playing trombone on their records. Now, if you'd like to make a request or dedication, we have people standing by our phones at 450-5183. If you'd like to talk to us or find out something about reggae events in town, we do have some good reggae news this week. Tower Records on Sunset just got in an immense order of brand new British label reggae, over 60 different records. They got them in Friday night, and I'm sure most of it is still there, things like the new Kombolo album by Culture and several things on the Burning Sounds label. So if you've been looking for reggae, I'd suggest checking out Tower Sunset. And there's a man named Howard Krumholtz there who's responsible for ordering it all, and we'd like to make a reggae beat salute to you, Howard Krumholtz, for ordering all that stuff. And Hank, what do you have coming up now?
1: First, we've got a song, a repeat from one of our shows with Sandy Jules called You've Lost Your Date, and it's by the Flames. After that, kind of a modern rude boy, Leroy Smart, doing Music Suite.

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1: 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Our number again is 450-5183, and that's the same number you call with requests or dedications. We have some people standing by. We'd like to talk to all of you. I want to put a little plug in for a free show I'm doing this afternoon, a few miles from here, down in Hermosa Beach at 4:30 this afternoon.

0: and Pacific Coast Highway in room number 7. And as I say, it's free, and maybe we'll meet some reggae fanatics there this afternoon at 4:30. Next up, we have a set of British reggae. The British reggae is very different from the rootsier reggae produced in Jamaica. Hank, what would you say are the chief characteristics of British reggae?
1: Just in general, British reggae tends to be very slick in production. You know, high-quality recording studios, a lot of money involved, so the productions tend to come out very smooth and very clean, and also a lot of the times, a lot of the simplicity of reggae is lost in that process. Since you have all the equipment and everything, you get a lot of technical and very complicated sounds out of the people in England. Also, they tend to be more political rather than Rasta. A lot of them have a political slant rather than the Rasta slant, which a lot of the Jamaican sounds have.
0: I met a man named Larry McDonald from Jamaica last week. He plays with a group called Obia, which is recording an album here in Santa Monica. He's been around for a long time in California, playing with Obia, with Rhythm, and most particularly with Taj Mahal. And practically the first thing I said to him set him off on a 10-minute tirade. I suggested that I preferred some of the rootsier sounds of the monaural recordings that were made 10 years ago in Jamaica to some of the stuff coming out now. And his basic point was that if we have new techniques, if we have new mixing boards, if we have abilities and knowledge that we didn't have 10 years ago, then it's almost sinful not to use them. And it's, in a sense, holding the music back. How do you feel about that?
1: Me, personally?
0: Yeah.
1: I think that the technical things are there for people who want to use them. I think beautiful music can be made without it. I think a man and his three of his musicians sitting down and just singing a beautiful vocal song can be every bit as beautiful in its simplicity as anything that you can put together with complicated instruments. And it's just a matter of taste. A lot of the progressive people feel that way because Peter Tosh told us the same thing when he was over at his house. You know, he said he wanted a band of 1,000 instruments, you know. And it's all an idea of, you know, just exploring the unexplored in reggae, and they've already done the simple music, so a lot of them are looking for something different, not satisfied with a simple song.
0: Mm-hmm. Well, let's explore some of the British reggae now. The first group up is going to be here later this month on November 22nd, opening for the Police at the Palladium, and they're called Steel Pulse. They're a major British reggae group, and let's hear them now with Handsworth Revolution.

button. 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

0: Empire Road by Matumbi. Before that, we had Sonny's Letter, Anti-Sus Poem by Linton Kwesi Johnson. Matumbi again, before that, did After Tonight, and we started things off with Steel Pulse and Handsworth Revolution. We want to send all of those out to Valerie from Kathleen and Marcia, and to Faree down on the beach in Venice, playing the reggae music real loud right now, and that also goes out to Bill. Well, Matumbi is an interesting group. They're very upscale Jamaicans. They took their name from a Nigerian word, which means rebirth. Empire Road, in fact, the song we just heard, is the theme song to a British soap opera. And it's quite a different view of England from Lyndon Johnson's view. They say things like, give thanks for a multiracial community on Empire Road. Salt fish and ackee, yam and banana, just like Jamaica. Things are at peace on Empire Road. But Lyndon Johnson, who's a Marxist and very definitely anti-Rasta, has a different view of things, and we heard that in Sonny's Letter. After Tonight was a huge hit in England in 1978. Chris May, the editor of the defunct Black Music, said it was the best single released by a British reggae group in 1978. I don't know whether Hank would agree with that or not. And Handsworth Revolution is about the Notting Hill riots there. If you'd like to talk to us, give us a ring at 450-5183 with your requests and dedications. We'd like to talk to you too. Hank?
1: Yeah, next coming up, Little Toots and the Maytals.

Golden Festival. To all these loving, beautiful, pretty, fantastic people. Sir Orleans on the Buster Mantey. Mr. Norman Manley, QC. The Honorable Mr. Eddie Edward, the Arca.

0: right. What did we have in that set, Hank? That was Roy Shirley, huh? Is that our folly song of the week?
1: Well, he's more a comedian than total folly. Roy Shirley's just got some unbelievably great music.
0: What year was that
1: from? Golden Festival from 68, part of the Prince Buster's productions. He's crazy. Before that, we had I Can't Believe by the Delta Cats. And before that, Close to You by Brent Dow, right after he had temporarily left off the Melodians. And before that, Cuckoo by the Maytals.
0: Good set. If you'd like to dedicate something to a friend or make a request for next week's show, please call us now at 450-5183. I want to send this next set out to Ron Miller, who's found a lot of the stuff that I play on the show and is constantly looking for things. And the next set has my favorite song of the month. Sometimes I have a favorite song of the day or the week or the year, but this is my favorite song of the month. Hank has been extraordinarily generous with his collection. He has, as we've told you before, over 10,000 reggae records. And I go over there about once every 2 weeks and loot a section and take a pile back to the house with me and audition them. And I took about 30 records the last time, and this is my favorite cut from all the stuff I listened to last week. It's called Who Told You by Jackie Edwards. And then we're going to hear a very special tape sent down to us by our reggae compatriot, one of the editors of the Reggae News, Duppy Doug Went, up in San Francisco. He has a show there, I believe it's every Sunday night from midnight to 2, the exact opposite of our noon to 2 hours on KTIM in San Rafael. And he was at the Tribal Stomp, better known as the Tribal Folly, at the beginning of September up in Monterey when about 500 people showed up. And he was out in the audience with Jerry Stein, and they made a live concert recording of the Mighty Diamonds. Now, I have never heard the Mighty Diamonds live before, and chances are you haven't either. And we're going to do a medley. I cut out some of the better parts of 6 songs by the Mighty Diamonds, and we're going to hear them following Jackie Edwards with my favorite song of the month, Who Told You?

0: Brothers and sisters, this part of the show, we call it the explosive part, okay? So I suggest you just fasten your seatbelts, extinguish your cigarettes, and just light up your spliff, okay? Right on. We are about to take off. Brothers and sisters, as the saying goes, Rockers is the new music from the island of dreams. Rockers is heavyweight Jamaica. And the brothers who say, when the right time comes, they're gonna have mercy on the good girl. Only shame and pride is killing her, or else she better back way before they use the cat of nine to let her know that Africa is the land of hope, where they're gonna build a roof over their heads. Put your hands together for Jamaica's heavyweight rockers, Virgin Recording Star, the mighty, mighty Diamonds. Come on, let's hear it.
1: All right.
0: The mighty, the mighty.

Patrick, because this is the fun part, right? All right? And we're going to take

0: Oi, oi. There go the mighty diamonds. That was a medley from the Tribal Folly up in Monterey in September of this year. There were pieces of six songs: The Right Time, Them Never Love Poor Marcus, Danger in Your Eyes, Bodyguard, Have Mercy, and I Need a Roof. Before that, we heard Jackie Edwards do Who Told You So, and we want to send that set out to Trevor, a real Jamaican, and we're going to play something from the Heptones on top for you next week. That also goes out to Sheila Curran and Jay Spell and Steve Radzi. And if you'd like to call us and make a dedication or request, we're here at 450-5183. Hank?
1: Yeah, weird squeaking the sounds. Let's move right on with a little more music here, starting with a request of something that we played a couple of weeks ago called Good Things Going On.

0: Yeah, that was Westman Rock.
1: Gosh, we're getting that hum in here again. I wonder where that comes from. All right, that's a little better. Sorry, folks. Sorry for your ears.
0: Yeah. Anyway, that was Westman Rock by Well Pleased and Satisfied, a new tune from them. Not really brand new, but later than some of their other stuff.
1: That's available in the States, is it?
0: Well, if you can find it, yeah. I had to send across the seas to get that one. Geez, what was before that? We had Double Attack by U-Roy and Great Old U-Roy from this 1970.
1: Blacker Sound?
0: Blacker Sound by Bim Sherman. And before that...
1: The Mighty Threes.
0: Right.
1: Did Good Thing Going On. All right. We have a little squeak here, and we're not quite sure where it is. We want to thank everybody who called today. If you call with requests, we can't always get them on the show the same day you call because the collection is just too big to bring all at once. But we will try next week. For some reason, today we got an awful lot of requests for No Woman, No Cry. So I'll go through my files and find the best live recording I have of it that you haven't heard before, and I'll bring that next week, and we'll play it for Mr. Leonard Hinks and for Paul Mullings and all the Francos from Pat. We want to send this final set out also to Loretta, to Londa Frank, and to Bruce and the crew down there in West Beach Cafe in Venice, and to Desiree. Her man has left and she's down, so we're going to play some good stuff for you. I'm not quite sure this is the most appropriate cut to play coming up, but we'll tell you what it is in just a second. I hope we see some of you out there in Hermosa Beach this afternoon at 4:30. I'm doing a free show, a performance of my one-man show, Poetry for People Who Hate Poetry. And it's at the Hermosa Beach Community Center in room number 7 on the corner of Pier and the Pacific Coast Highway. Hank, any final business before we close the show?
0: No, let's just get back to some more good music.
1: All right, Desiree, here's Cornell Campbell and Undying Love.